0: New Jersey Chime Time, 8:03. It's Dan Alexander. It is a Jersey Saturday night. What are you up to tonight? Where are you going? Where are you headed? You going to a concert, or you're going to a show, or you're just going down to the beach? 1-800-283-1015. The app chat's up and running as well. Here is New Jersey Fast Traffic.
1: Starting off again, focusing on the turnpike. Couple of glitches. One, both directions, the off-ramp to exit 7 in Bordentown. It's partially blocked because of a disabled tractor trailer. And two, on the turnpike truck lane southbound after exit 12, we've got a vehicle fire that's south but still blocking the right lane. And only it's closed on Route 9 in Bayville, southbound between Serpentine Drive East and Harbor Inn Road. Closed because of a crash. 20-minute delays, GW Bridge Upper Deck 10 on the lower level, 15 at the Lincoln Tunnel, and at the Holland Tunnel 10. Minutes from both approaches. Next report in 15 minutes. I'm Chanel Crispin on New Jersey 101.5.
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16: More than 15,000 cyclosporiasis cases have now been counted in the U.S. That's according to the CDC. This as federal health officials continue to investigate the parasite outbreak linked to iceberg lettuce. At least 828 people infected have been hospitalized and two have died. The surge driven largely by a multi-state outbreak linked to the lettuce sourced from central Mexico among people who ate shredded lettuce at Taco Bell restaurants. An experimental vaccine treatment is showing promise in preventing cancer from returning or spreading in a study of high-risk melanoma patients. That's according to pharmaceutical giants Moderna and Merck. Interim results from the trial show the vaccine used in combination with Merck's cancer immunotherapy, Keytruda, appeared to extend the time before cancer returned in those patients. The companies have not yet published the results or released the new data. It'll be presented at an upcoming medical meeting. Health Update. I'm Sarah Lee Kessler.
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0: New Jersey 101.5 instant weekend weather. Cloudy skies tonight. Dare I say it's a little muggy out there, too, down to 65. Partly sunny tomorrow. Maybe some showers and thunderstorms in the morning. We'll get up to 82. Clear tomorrow night down to 60. Monday and Tuesday, it'll be sunny with a high of 80 both days. 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Cape May, you're at 74. Newark's at 73. Woodbridge, 79. New Jersey's biggest hits all weekend. 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

0: 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New Jersey Chime Time, 820, New Jersey Fast Traffic.
1: Looks like the remains of a vehicle fire in the Turnpike truck lanes have been cleared southbound after exit 12 in Carteret. Still on the Turnpike both directions, the off-ramp to exit 7 in Bordentown remains partially blocked because of a disabled tractor trailer. Route 9 closed in Bayville. Southbound Serpentine Drive east down to Harbor Inn Road. That's because of a crash. 15-minute delays. GW Bridge on the upper deck looks better on the lower level. Lincoln Tunnel, 5 minutes there. And at the Holland Tunnel, looks like pretty much 5 minutes both approaches. Next report in 15 minutes. I'm Chanel Crispin on New Jersey 101.5.
0: Instant weekend weather, cloudy tonight. We'll get down to 65 or so. Partly sunny tomorrow. Maybe some showers and thunderstorms in the morning. We'll get up to 82. New Jersey's biggest hits. It is Sublime. Santeria's on New Jersey 101.5.

0: 1-800-283-1015, the number to the studio. The Up Chat is up and running as well. What's up with you tonight?
1: Hey, I'm not feeling too crazy, but, you know, little stomach bug.
0: Oh.
1: Trying to beat it, but I have a cold beer. That'll help.
0: Cold beer could help. Not that I'm a doctor or anything like that.
1: yeah.

0: ZZ Top lost their drummer this week. Frank Beard passed away. And of course, it's always ironic that Frank Beard was the only member of the band that didn't have one of those massive beards that the rest of the members of the band had. New Jersey Chime Time, 8:35. It's New Jersey Fast Traffic.
1: Delays on the Turnpike in Bordentown, both directions. The off-ramp to exit 7 is partially blocked because of a disabled tractor trailer. And heads up in Edison Township, Route 1 and Menlo Park Drive. We've got a crash. Route 9 southbound Serpentine Drive East and Harbor Inn Road in Bayville. That's closed because of a crash. 5-minute delays, GW Bridge, 5 minutes of the Lincoln Tunnel, and it looks like 5 to 10 at the Holland. Next report in 15 minutes. I'm Janelle Crispin on New Jersey 101.5.
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7: More Americans are growing concerned over the use of artificial intelligence in daily life. Matt Mattinson has more.
8: That's according to a new Pew Research survey, which showed that 52% of respondents saying they're more concerned than excited about AI. That matches the all-time high seen in the 2023 survey. Less than 10% said they're more excited about AI than concerned, the lowest number ever recorded in the survey.
7: Years after ChatGPT was released, OpenAI is now releasing a version for kids. ChatGPT for Teens comes after multiple lawsuits accuse the company of failing to protect teenagers who committed suicide. OpenAI says a new so-called study mode will help kids get a more complete understanding of their assignments. And Apple is reportedly close to launching an AirPods model that has a camera. Mac Rumors was first to spot a video with the new device, and Bloomberg reported on its development earlier this year. It comes as Meta continues to have success with Ray-Ban cameras. Tech Report, I'm Mark Mayfield.
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12: New Jersey 101.5 instant weekend weather. Cloudy tonight, down to 65. Partly sunny tomorrow. Some showers and thunderstorms possible in the morning. We'll get up to 82. Clear tomorrow night, down to 60. And then Monday and Tuesday, it'll be sunny both days. We will get up to 80. Asbury Park, you're at 71. Camden's at 73. Princeton's at 72. 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
2: Looks better on the turnpike. There was a disabled tractor trailer. It's been cleared from the off-ramp at exit 7. It was affecting traffic in both directions. And we've got a crash in Edison Township in the area of Route 1 and Menlo Park Drive. You do want to use caution. At Route 1 southbound, pretty heavy into Perry Street in Lawrence Township. And 9, that is shut down in both directions between Serpentine Drive East and Harbor Inn Road. Closed because of a crash. No delays at the GW Bridge Lincoln Tunnel. That looks in fine shape. Holland Tunnel looks like 15 minutes from 1 and 9 at about 5 if you use the turnpike approach. Next report in 15 minutes. I'm Janelle Crispin on New Jersey 101.5.
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17: More Americans are growing concerned over the use of artificial intelligence in daily life. Matt Mattinson has more.
14: That's according to a new Pew Research survey, which showed that 52% of respondents saying they're more concerned than excited about AI. That matches the all-time high seen in the 2023 survey. Less than 10% said they're more excited about AI than concerned, the lowest number ever recorded in the survey.
18: Years after ChatGPT was released, OpenAI is now releasing a version for kids. ChatGPT for Teens comes after multiple lawsuits accuse the company of failing to protect teenagers who committed suicide. OpenAI says a new so-called study mode will help kids get a more complete understanding of their assignments. And Apple is reportedly close to launching an AirPods model that has a camera. Mac Rumors was first to spot a video with the new device, and Bloomberg reported on its development earlier this year. It comes as Meta continues to have success with Ray-Ban cameras. Tech Report, I'm Mark Mayfield.
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0: Instant weekend weather, cloudy skies tonight, down to 65. Partly sunny tomorrow, maybe a shower or thunderstorm in the morning, up to 82. New Jersey's biggest hit, Solid Oates, on New Jersey 101.5.

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1: 9 o'clock, Stan Alexander. Jersey Saturday night, playing New Jersey's biggest hits. 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

0: New Jersey Chime Time is 9:04. New Jersey Chime Time is 9:04. Hey, it's Dan Alexander. It is Jersey Saturday night. What are you up to tonight? Where are you going? What are you doing? Where are you hanging out? What are you going to see? Let me know in the app chat. Right now, it's New Jersey Fast Traffic. Good to get you there.
1: Good evening. We still have that closure in Ocean County, southbound Route 9, approaching Harbor Inn Road in Bayville. That's an accident with a downed pole and a crash in Woodbridge on Route 1, southbound at Parsonage Road, taking out a lane. Also watch for slow traffic on Route 1, southbound around Whitehead Road in Lawrence Township. Leaving New Jersey, 5 to 10 with the George Washington Bridge, 5 minutes each at the Lincoln and the Holland Tunnels. Your next traffic update in 15 minutes. I'm Adam Wolski on New Jersey 101.5.
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3: More than 15,000 cyclosporiasis cases have now been counted in the U.S. That's according to the CDC. This as federal health officials continue to investigate the parasite outbreak linked to iceberg lettuce. At least 828 people infected have been hospitalized and two have died. The surge driven largely by a multi-state outbreak linked to the lettuce sourced from central Mexico among people who ate shredded lettuce at Taco Bell restaurants. An experimental vaccine treatment is showing promise in preventing cancer from returning or spreading in a study of high-risk melanoma patients. That's according to pharmaceutical giants Moderna and Merck. Interim results from the trial show the vaccine used in combination with Merck's cancer immunotherapy, Keytruda, appeared to extend the time before cancer returned in those patients. The companies have not yet published the results or released the new data. It'll be presented at an upcoming medical meeting. Health Update. I'm Sarah Lee Kessler.
0: New Jersey 101.5, instant weekend weather, cloudy tonight, maybe a shower, thunderstorm down to 65. Partly sunny tomorrow, maybe another shower, thunderstorm, at least in the morning. 82 for a high, clear tomorrow night down to 60, and sunshine on Monday and Tuesday, we'll get up to 80. It's 72 in New Jersey. Eric on the app chat says he wants to hear some Prince. Done. When Doves Cry is on New Jersey 101.5.

0: Foreigner did bring up a high school group to help him with I Want to Know What Love Is in Camden during their show on August 20th. It was the Hatboro Horsham High School Choir from Montgomery County.
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0: New Jersey Chime Time 9:18. And if Foreigner was here, you could help them with the traffic, but they're not here. But here is New Jersey fast traffic anyway.
2: In Berkeley Township, they are making some progress on southbound Route 9 near Harbor Inn Road. Now just one lane is blocked with utility work. Also watch for a stall on the parkway southbound near exit 147 taking out a lane, and southbound Route 1 at Parsonage Road. That accident has been cleared. If you are leaving New Jersey, the George Washington Bridge down to about 5 minutes, only about 5 minutes at the Lincoln Tunnel and maybe five at the Holland Tunnel from 1 and 9. Your next traffic update in 15 minutes. I'm Adam Walsky on New Jersey 101.5.
0: Instant weekend weather, cloudy tonight, maybe a shower or thunderstorm down to 65. Partly sunny tomorrow, maybe another shower or thunderstorm in the morning. 82 for a high, New Jersey's biggest hits and Banana Rema on New Jersey 101.5.

0: Township. They are making some progress on southbound Route 9 near Harbor Inn Road. Now just one lane is blocked with utility work. Also watch for a stall on the parkway southbound near exit 147 taking out a lane, and southbound Route 1 at Parsonage Road. That accident has been cleared. If you are leaving New Jersey, the George Washington Bridge down to about 5 minutes, only about 5 minutes at the Lincoln Tunnel and maybe five at the Holland Tunnel from 1 and 9. Your next traffic update in 15 minutes. I'm Adam Walsky on New Jersey 101.5.
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18: More than 15,000 cyclosporiasis cases have now been counted in the U.S. That's according to the CDC. This as federal health officials continue to investigate the parasite outbreak linked to iceberg lettuce. At least 828 people infected have been hospitalized and two have died. The surge driven largely by a multi-state outbreak linked to the lettuce sourced from central Mexico among people who ate shredded lettuce at Taco Bell restaurants. An experimental vaccine treatment is showing promise in preventing cancer from returning or spreading in a study of high-risk melanoma patients. That's according to pharmaceutical giants Moderna and Merck. Interim results from the trial show the vaccine

0: 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The companies have not yet published the results or released the new data. It'll be presented at an upcoming medical meeting. Health Update, I'm Sarah Lee Kessler.
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3: New Jersey 101.5 instant weekend weather, cloudy tonight, and don't be surprised to see another shower or thunderstorm. And that threat continues actually into the morning. It'll be partly sunny tomorrow, up to 82. Clear tomorrow night, down to 60. And lots of sunshine on Monday and Tuesday. We'll get up to 80. Great days for the beach. Make sure you check in with Chief Meteorologist Dan Zara with his shore report every weekday morning. He'll tell you what the riptide situation is, water temperature, UV tanning index, everything you need to know to have a great day at the beach. It's 72 in New Jersey. New Jersey's biggest hits, my favorite Billy Joel song. We didn't start the fires on New Jersey 101.5.

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0: New Jersey Chime Time, 9:48. Heading back from the shore, we'll help you out with New Jersey Fast Traffic.
2: Still working on that down pole, southbound Route 9, approaching Harbor Inn Road. That's blocking one lane. And you have that ongoing closure and freehold of County Route 539 around Davis Station Road. That's from storm damage earlier in the week. And southbound on the parkway at exit 147, that stalled vehicle has been cleared. Leaving New Jersey, looks good now at the George Washington Bridge. No major backups at the Lincoln or the Holland Tunnels. Your next traffic update in 15 minutes. I'm Adam Walski on New Jersey 101.5.
3: 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The Jack and Cheryl Morris Cancer Center at Robert Wood Johnson University Hospital and Rutgers Cancer Institute was recognized as a top 100 cancer program by U.S. News and World Report and a top 10 program in the New York metro area. Energy, it's what...
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1: More than 15,000 cyclosporiasis cases have now been counted in the U.S. That's according to the CDC. This as federal health officials continue to investigate the parasite outbreak linked to iceberg lettuce. At least 828 people infected have been hospitalized and two have died. The surge driven largely by a multi-state outbreak linked to the lettuce sourced from central Mexico among people who ate shredded lettuce at Taco Bell restaurants. An experimental vaccine treatment is showing promise in preventing cancer from returning or spreading in a study of high-risk melanoma patients. That's according to pharmaceutical giants Moderna and Merck. Interim results from the trial show the vaccine used in combination with Merck's cancer immunotherapy, Keytruda, appeared to extend the time before cancer returned in those patients. The companies have not yet published the results or released the new data. It'll be presented at an upcoming medical meeting. Health update. I'm Sarah Lee Kessler.
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0: Instant weekend weather, cloudy tonight. Maybe a shower or thunderstorm will get down to 65. Partly sunny tomorrow. Chance of a shower or thunderstorm in the morning up to 82. New Jersey's biggest hits, Blink 182's on New Jersey 101.5.

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1: 10 o'clock, Dan Alexander, Jersey Saturday Night, playing New Jersey's biggest hits. Licks on the way. 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

0: Jersey Chime Time is 10:05. Dan Alexander, Jersey Saturday Night, kind of busy on the app chat. We got, Charlie's making a snack run over to ShopRite, and Cheryl and Mary, they are trying to get out of MetLife Stadium where Bruno Mars was tonight. We'll help them out. We got New Jersey Fast Traffic.
1: We still have that utility work southbound Route 9 approaching Harbor Inn Road that's blocking at least one lane, and a full closure in Camden County on 130 both ways at Clem Avenue. That is for construction. No major delays to report on the Turnpike or Parkway. And if you're leaving New Jersey, they're going to be shutting down the lower deck of the George Washington Bridge very shortly for overnight construction. No major backups at the Lincoln or Holland tunnels. Your next traffic update in 15 minutes. I'm Adam Walsh. Ski on New Jersey 101.5.
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2: More than 15,000 cyclosporiasis cases have now been counted in the U.S. That's according to the CDC. This as federal health officials continue to investigate the parasite outbreak linked to iceberg lettuce. At least 828 people infected have been hospitalized and two have died. The surge driven largely by a multi-state outbreak linked to the lettuce sourced from central Mexico among people who ate shredded lettuce at Taco Bell restaurants. An experimental vaccine treatment is showing promise in preventing cancer from returning or spreading in a study of high-risk melanoma patients. That's according to pharmaceutical giants Moderna and Merck. Interim results from the trial show the vaccine used in combination with Merck's cancer immunotherapy, Keytruda, appeared to extend the time before cancer returned in those patients. The companies have not yet published the results or released the new data. It'll be presented at an upcoming medical meeting. Health update. I'm Sarah Lee Kessler.
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6: New Jersey 101.5, instant weekend weather, cloudy tonight, maybe a shower, thunderstorm down to 65. Partly sunny tomorrow, maybe another shower, thunderstorm at least in the morning. 82 for a high, clear tomorrow night down to 60, and sunshine on Monday and Tuesday will get up to 80. 71 degrees across New Jersey. And New Jersey's biggest hits, the outfields on New Jersey 101.5.

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0: 19. It's New Jersey Fast Traffic.
1: In Bayville, we still have that utility work southbound Route 9 near Harbor Inn Road. That's blocking at least one lane. Also watch for that ongoing work in East Brunswick on 18, both ways by Tice's Lane. And on eastbound 280, there's construction on the ramp to exit 4. Eastbound 80, road work between exit 64 and 64B. And in Gloucester City, there is closure on 130 both ways at Nicholson Road. That is because of overnight construction. Your next traffic update in 15 minutes. I'm Adam Walsky on New Jersey 101.5.
0: Instant weekend weather. Cloudy tonight. We'll get down to 65 or so. Maybe a shower or thunderstorm. Partly sunny tomorrow. Maybe a shower or thunderstorm in the morning. Up to 82. New Jersey's biggest hits. It is lit on New Jersey 101.5.

0: New Jersey chime time is 10:35. So EJ and Lou are talking about this Hallmark contest. They're trying to find a town, the most Christmassy town, so they can film a movie there as the grand prize if they get the most votes. Well, Kay May was in a movie already, sort of. There was a scene where they fly over, and you could see it. A lot of people online were saying it is Cape May, except they wound up in Long Island. How does that happen? Here's New Jersey Fast Traffic to perhaps explain.
1: Still working on that down pole in Ocean County, southbound Route 9 near Harbor Inn Road. That's blocking at least one lane. Also watch for overnight construction on eastbound 46. That's by Hollywood Avenue. That takes out at least one lane. And eastbound 280, there's construction on the ramp to exit 4. Also watch for a closure on 130 both ways at Clem Avenue in Gloucester City. That's for overnight construction. And if you're leaving New Jersey, just be aware they're about to close the lower level of the George Washington Bridge for the overnight. Your next traffic update in 15 minutes. I'm Adam Walsky on New Jersey 101.5.
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13: More than 15,000 cyclosporiasis cases have now been counted in the U.S. That's according to the CDC. This as federal health officials continue to investigate the parasite outbreak linked to iceberg lettuce. At least 828 people infected have been hospitalized and 2 have died. The surge driven largely by a multi-state outbreak linked to the lettuce

0: sourced from central Mexico, among people who ate shredded lettuce at Taco Bell restaurants. An experimental vaccine treatment is showing promise in preventing cancer from returning or spreading in a study of high-risk melanoma patients. That's according to pharmaceutical giants Moderna and Merck. Interim results from the trial show the vaccine used in combination with Merck's cancer immunotherapy, Keytruda, appeared to extend the time before cancer returned in those patients. The companies have not yet published the results or released the new data. It'll be presented at an upcoming medical meeting. Health Update. I'm Sarah Lee Kessler.
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1: New Jersey 101.5 instant weekend weather, cloudy tonight, and don't be surprised to see another shower thunderstorm. And that threat continues actually into the morning. It'll be partly sunny tomorrow, up to 82. Clear tomorrow night, down to 60. And lots of sunshine on Monday and Tuesday. We'll get up to 80. Great days for the beach. Make sure you check in with Chief Meteorologist Dan Zara with his Shore Report every weekday morning. He'll tell you what the riptide situation is, water temperature, UV tanning index, everything you need to know to have a great day at the beach. 71 degrees across New Jersey. And on Jersey Saturday night, Bruno Mars was at MetLife Stadium tonight. How was the show? Love to hear from you on the app chat. You can leave a voicemail review if you would like. New Jersey 101.5.

0: Jersey Saturday Night. Sally's checking in on the app chat. She is doing some entertaining, and they're just kind of hanging out tonight, listening to New Jersey's biggest hits. New Jersey chime time is 10:49. Pass the chips over here, and we got New Jersey fast traffic.
1: In Bayville, we still have that utility work southbound Route 9 approaching Harbor Inn Road that's taking out at least one lane. Overnight construction on 46 both ways near Hollywood Avenue. You have at least one lane closed in each direction overnight. There's also road work on 280 eastbound on the ramp to exit 4, westbound between exit 1 and I-80. And if you're leaving New Jersey, they are shutting down the lower level of the George Washington Bridge for overnight construction. No major backups at the Lincoln or Holland tunnels. Your next traffic update in 15 minutes. I'm Adam Walsky on New Jersey 101.5.
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8: More Americans are growing concerned over the use of artificial intelligence in daily life. Matt Mattinson has more.
9: That's according to a new Pew Research survey, which showed that 52% of respondents saying they're more concerned than excited about AI. That matches the all-time high seen in the 2023 survey. Less than 10% said they're more excited about AI than concerned, the lowest number ever recorded in the survey.
8: Years after ChatGPT was released, OpenAI is now releasing a version for kids. ChatGPT for Teens comes after multiple lawsuits accuse the company of failing to protect teenagers who committed suicide. OpenAI says a new so-called study mode will help kids get a more complete understanding of their assignments. And Apple is reportedly close to launching an AirPods model that has a camera. Mac Rumors was first to spot a video with the new device, and Bloomberg reported on its development earlier this year. It comes as Meta continues to have success with Ray-Ban cameras. Tech Report, I'm Mark Mayfield.
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0: Instant weekend weather. Cloudy tonight. Maybe a shower or thunderstorm. And then partly sunny tomorrow. Maybe a shower or thunderstorm in the morning. We'll get up to 82. New Jersey's biggest hits. Katrina and the Waves on New Jersey 101.5.

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1: It's 11 o'clock. Dan Alexander on a Jersey Saturday night playing New Jersey's biggest hits. Aerosmith's on the way. So is Van Halen and Whitney Houston on New Jersey 101.5.

0: New Jersey Chime Time, 11:04. It's a Jersey Saturday night. I'm Dan Alexander. Are you still sitting at MetLife Stadium trying to get out of the Bruno Mars concert? We're going to help you out with the New Jersey Fast Traffic. I'd love to get your review, too, on the app chat. You can leave a voicemail review, too.
1: We have overnight construction on 280 westbound after exit 1. That's blocking at least one lane. Roadwork eastbound on the ramp to exit 4. And they have just shut down the lower level of the George Washington Bridge leaving New Jersey. So delays building up to the upper level. No problems to report at the Lincoln or the Holland Tunnel. And a closure in Camden County on 130 both ways at Clem Avenue. That is for overnight construction. Your next traffic update in 15 minutes. I'm Adam Walsky on New Jersey 101.5.
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18: More Americans are growing concerned over the use of artificial intelligence in daily life. Matt Mattinson has more.
19: That's according to a new Pew Research survey, which showed that 52% of respondents saying they're more concerned than excited about AI. That matches the all-time high seen in the 2023 survey. Less than 10% said they're more excited about AI than concerned, the lowest number ever recorded in the survey.
18: Years after ChatGPT was released, OpenAI is now releasing a version for kids. ChatGPT for Teens comes after multiple lawsuits accuse the company of failing to protect teenagers who committed suicide. OpenAI says a new so-called study mode will help kids get a more complete understanding of their assignments. And Apple is reportedly close to launching an AirPods model that has a camera. Mac Rumors was first to spot a video with the new device, and Bloomberg reported on its development earlier this year. It comes as Meta continues to have success with Ray-Ban cameras. Tech Report, I'm Mark Mayfield.
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0: New Jersey 101.5, instant weekend weather, cloudy tonight, maybe a shower or thunderstorm down to 65. Partly sunny tomorrow, maybe another shower or thunderstorm at least in the morning. 82 for a high, clear tomorrow night down to 60, and sunshine on Monday and Tuesday, we'll get up to 80. 71 degrees across New Jersey. And New Jersey's biggest hits, Aerosmith's on New Jersey 101.5.

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0: New Jersey Chime Time is 11:18. Heading back from the shore, New Jersey Fast Traffic will help you out.
2: We have a stalled vehicle now on the turnpike southbound in the truck lanes after exit 13. That is blocking the left lane. Also watch for overnight work on southbound Route 9 near Harbor Inn Road in Bayville. They're fixing a down pole. It's blocking at least one lane. Also construction on 280 westbound approaching I-80. You have overnight work on eastbound 80 between exit 64 and 64B. That is on the shoulder. Leaving New Jersey, lower deck of the George Washington Bridge is closed overnight. It's 30 minutes to the upper level. Your next traffic update in 15 minutes. I'm Adam Wolski on New Jersey 101.5.

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0: Jersey Chime Time is 11:34. Sheila's checking in on the app chat during a Jersey Saturday night. 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Just right, open up your phone, go to the app, send us a message. You can send a voicemail too. Here's New Jersey fans traffic.
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3: More than 15,000 cyclosporiasis cases have now been counted in the U.S. That's according to the CDC. This as federal health officials continue to investigate the parasite outbreak linked to iceberg lettuce. At least 828 people infected have been hospitalized and two have died. The surge driven largely by a multi-state outbreak linked to the lettuce sourced from central Mexico among people who ate shredded lettuce at Taco Bell restaurants. An experimental vaccine treatment is showing promise in preventing cancer from returning or spreading in a study of high-risk melanoma patients. That's according to pharmaceutical giants Moderna and Merck. Interim results from the trial show the vaccine used in combination with Merck's cancer immunotherapy, Keytruda, appeared to extend the time before cancer returned in those patients. The companies have not yet published the results or released the new data. It'll be presented at an upcoming medical meeting. Health Update. I'm Sarah Lee Kessler.
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2: New Jersey 101.5 instant weekend weather, cloudy tonight, and don't be surprised to see another shower thunderstorm. And that threat continues actually into the morning. It'll be partly sunny tomorrow, up to 82. Clear tomorrow night, down to 60. And lots of sunshine on Monday and Tuesday. We'll get up to 80. Great days for the beach. Make sure you check in with Chief Meteorologist Dan Zara with his Shore Report every weekday morning. He'll tell you what the riptide situation is, water temperature, UV tanning index, everything you need to know to have a great day at the beach. It's 70 in New Jersey. And New Jersey's biggest hits, Eurythmics on New Jersey 101.5.

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2: In Bayville, we still have that utility work southbound Route 9 near Harbor Inn Road. That's blocking at least one lane. Also, watch for a stalled vehicle southbound truck lanes of the Turnpike after exit 13. That's blocking the left lane. And in South Brunswick, you have police activity northbound Route 1 approaching Ridge Road. Leaving New Jersey, lower level, the George Washington Bridge is closed overnight. 30-minute delays. Center tube of the Lincoln Tunnel is closed and no major backups at the Holland. Your next traffic update in 15 minutes. I'm Adam Walsky on New Jersey 101.5.
3: 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The Jack and Cheryl Morris Cancer Center at Robert Wood Johnson University Hospital and Rutgers Cancer Institute was recognized as a top 100 cancer program by U.S. News and World Report and a top 10 program in the New York metro area.
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21: More Americans are growing concerned over the use of artificial intelligence in daily life. Matt Mattinson has more.
22: That's according to a new Pew Research survey, which showed that 52% of respondents saying they're more concerned than excited about AI. That matches the all-time high seen in the 2023 survey. Less than 10% said they're more excited about AI than concerned, the lowest number ever recorded in the survey.
21: Years after ChatGPT was released, OpenAI is now releasing a version for kids. ChatGPT for Teens comes after multiple lawsuits accused the company of failing to protect teenagers who committed suicide. OpenAI says a new so-called study mode will help kids get a more complete understanding of their assignments. And Apple is reportedly close to launching an AirPods model that has a camera. Mac Rumors was first to spot a video with the new device, and Bloomberg reported on its development earlier this year. It comes as Meta continues to have success with Ray-Ban cameras. Tech Report, I'm Mark Mayfield.
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16: Into weekend weather, cloudy tonight, maybe a shower or thunderstorm down to 65, partly sunny tomorrow, showers and

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0: Here's New Jersey fast traffic.
1: We have overnight construction on 280 westbound approaching 80. That's blocking the left lane. Eastbound road work on the ramp to exit 4, and that ongoing work in East Brunswick on 18 both ways around Edgeboro Road. There's also overnight work on 46 both directions around Hollywood Avenue. Leaving New Jersey, lower deck of the George Washington Bridge is closed. Center tube of the Lincoln is shut down overnight. Your next traffic update in 15 minutes. I'm Adam Walsky on New Jersey 101.5.
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0: New Jersey, 101.5, instant weather. A couple of showers and a heavier thunderstorm crossing the area overnight. Any downpour can cause temporary flooding on roadways and poor drainage areas. Lows in the upper 60s. A mix of clouds and sunshine on Sunday with a spotty thunderstorm. Highs in the lower 80s. Drying out and turning less humid on Monday. Plenty of sunshine, high near 80. I'm meteorologist Kai Erickson.
13: Right now, 70 degrees across the state.
14: In

0: Let's get a check on the roads now with New Jersey Fast Traffic.
1: We have overnight construction on 280, westbound approaching 80. That's blocking the left lane. Eastbound road work on the ramp to exit 4, and that ongoing work in East Brunswick on 18, both ways around Edgeboro Road. There's also overnight work on 46, both directions around Hollywood Avenue. Leaving New Jersey, lower deck of the George Washington Bridge is closed. Center tube of the Lincoln is shut down overnight. Your next traffic update in 15 minutes. I'm Adam Walsky on New Jersey 101.5.
2: New Jersey 101.5, instant weather. Mostly cloudy overnight with a couple of showers and a heavier thunderstorm. Watch out for localized flooding, especially in poor drainage areas. Lows in the upper 60s. A mix of clouds and sunshine on Sunday, while much of the time will be rain-free. A lingering shower or thunderstorm cannot be ruled out with highs in the low 80s. It turns out beautiful on Monday with sunshine and lower humidity, high near 80. I'm meteorologist Kai Erickson.
0: Right now, 70 degrees across the state.

0: Time now for New Jersey Fast Traffic.
1: We have overnight construction on 280, westbound approaching 80. That's blocking the left lane. Eastbound road work on the ramp to exit 4, and that ongoing work in East Brunswick on 18, both ways around Edgeboro Road. There's also overnight work on 46, both directions around Hollywood Avenue. Leaving New Jersey, lower deck of the George Washington Bridge is closed. Center tube of the Lincoln is shut down overnight. Your next traffic update in 15 minutes. I'm Adam Walsky on New Jersey 101.5.
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6: New Jersey, 101.5, instant weather. Rounds of showers overnight, even a heavier thunderstorm, which may cause flooding in poor drainage areas, lows in the upper 60s. Partly sunny on Sunday, still a leftover shower or thunderstorm, highs in the lower 80s. Then dry weather for Monday, beautiful in fact, with plenty of sunshine and lower humidity, high near 80. I'm meteorologist Kai Erickson.
7: Right now, 70 degrees across the state.

0: Let's get a check on the roads now. Here's fast traffic.
1: We have overnight construction on 280 westbound approaching 80. That's blocking the left lane. Eastbound road work on the ramp to exit 4 and that ongoing work in East Brunswick on 18 both ways around Edgeboro Road. There's also overnight work on 46 both directions around Hollywood Avenue. Leaving New Jersey, lower deck of the George Washington Bridge is closed. Center tube of the Lincoln is shut down overnight. Your next traffic update in 15 minutes. I'm Adam Walsky on New Jersey 101.5.
2: 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The Jack and Cheryl Morris Cancer Center at Robert Wood Johnson University Hospital and Rutgers Cancer Institute was recognized as a top 100 cancer program by U.S. News and World Report and a top 10 program in the New York metro area.
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5: New Jersey 101.5 instant weather. A couple of showers and a heavier thunderstorm cross in the area overnight. Any downpour can cause temporary flooding on roadways and poor drainage areas. Lows in the upper 60s. A mix of clouds and sunshine on Sunday with a spotty thunderstorm. Highs in the lower 80s. Drying out and turning less humid on Monday. Plenty of sunshine, high near 80. I'm meteorologist Kai Erickson.
0: Right now, 70 degrees across the state.

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0: Let's see why you're tapping the brakes with New Jersey Fast Traffic.
1: We have overnight construction on 280, westbound approaching 80. That's blocking the left lane. Eastbound road work on the ramp to exit 4, and that ongoing work in East Brunswick on 18, both ways around Edgeboro Road. There's also overnight work on 46, both directions around Hollywood Avenue. Leaving New Jersey, lower deck of the George Washington Bridge is closed. Center tube of the Lincoln is shut down overnight. Your next traffic update in 15 minutes. I'm Adam Walsky on New Jersey 101.5.
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1: New Jersey, 101.5, instant weather. Mostly cloudy overnight with a couple of showers and a heavier thunderstorm. Watch out for localized flooding, especially in poor drainage areas. Lows in the upper 60s. A mix of clouds and sunshine on Sunday, while much of the time will be rain-free. A lingering shower or thunderstorm cannot be ruled out with highs in the low 80s. It turns out beautiful on Monday with sunshine and lower humidity, high near 80. I'm meteorologist Kai Erickson.
2: Right now, 70 degrees across the state.

0: Here's New Jersey fast traffic.
1: We have overnight construction on 280, westbound approaching 80. That's blocking the left lane. Eastbound road work on the ramp to exit 4, and that ongoing work in East Brunswick on 18, both ways around Edgeboro Road. There's also overnight work on 46, both directions around Hollywood Avenue. Leaving New Jersey, lower deck of the George Washington Bridge is closed. Center tube of the Lincoln is shut down overnight. Your next traffic update in 15 minutes. I'm Adam Walsky on New Jersey 101.5.
2: New Jersey 101.5 instant weather. Rounds of showers overnight, even a heavier thunderstorm, which may cause flooding in poor drainage areas. Lows in the upper 60s. Partly sunny on Sunday, still a leftover shower or thunderstorm. Highs in the lower 80s. Then dry weather for Monday. Beautiful, in fact, with plenty of sunshine and lower humidity. High near 80. I'm meteorologist Kai Erickson.
3: Right now, it's 69 degrees across New Jersey.

0: Let's get a check on the roads now with New Jersey Fast Traffic.
1: We have overnight construction on 280, westbound approaching 80. That's blocking the left lane. Eastbound road work on the ramp to exit 4, and that ongoing work in East Brunswick on 18, both ways around Edgeboro Road. There's also overnight work on 46, both directions around Hollywood Avenue. Leaving New Jersey, lower deck of the George Washington Bridge is closed. Center tube of the Lincoln is shut down overnight. Your next traffic update in 15 minutes. I'm Adam Walsky on New Jersey 101.5.
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8: New Jersey, 101.5 instant weather. A couple of showers and a heavier thunderstorm cross in the area overnight. Any downpour can cause temporary flooding on roadways and poor drainage areas. Lows in the upper 60s. A mix of clouds and sunshine on Sunday with a spotty thunderstorm. Highs in the lower 80s. Drying out and turning less humid on Monday. Plenty of sunshine, high near 80. I'm meteorologist Kai Erickson.
9: Right now it's 69 degrees across New Jersey.

0: time now for New Jersey Fast Traffic.
1: We have overnight construction on 280, westbound approaching 80. That's blocking the left lane. Eastbound road work on the ramp to exit 4, and that ongoing work in East Brunswick on 18, both ways around Edgeboro Road. There's also overnight work on 46, both directions around Hollywood Avenue. Leaving New Jersey, lower deck of the George Washington Bridge is closed. Center tube of the Lincoln is shut down overnight. Your next traffic update in 15 minutes. I'm Adam Walsky on New Jersey 101.5.
2: 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The Jack and Cheryl Morris Cancer Center at Robert Wood Johnson University Hospital and Rutgers Cancer Institute was recognized as a top 100 cancer program by U.S. News and World Report and a top 10 program in the New York metro area.
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0: New Jersey, 101.5, instant weather. Mostly cloudy overnight with a couple of showers and a heavier thunderstorm. Watch out for localized flooding, especially in poor drainage areas. Lows in the upper 60s. A mix of clouds and sunshine on Sunday, while much of the time will be rain-free. A lingering shower or thunderstorm cannot be ruled out with highs in the low 80s. It turns out beautiful on Monday with sunshine and lower humidity, high near 80. I'm meteorologist Kai Erickson.
14: Right now, it's 69 degrees across New Jersey.

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0: 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Here's fast traffic.
1: We have overnight construction on 280 westbound approaching 80. That's blocking the left lane. Eastbound road work on the ramp to exit 4, and that ongoing work in East Brunswick on 18 both ways around Edgeboro Road. There's also overnight work on 46 both directions around Hollywood Avenue. Leaving New Jersey, lower deck of the George Washington Bridge is closed. Center tube of the Lincoln is shut down overnight. Your next traffic update in 15 minutes. I'm Adam Walsky on New Jersey 101.5.
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0: New Jersey, 101.5, instant weather. Rounds of showers overnight, even a heavier thunderstorm, which may cause flooding in poor drainage areas, lows in the upper 60s. Partly sunny on Sunday, still a leftover shower or thunderstorm, highs in the lower 80s. Then dry weather for Monday, beautiful in fact, with plenty of sunshine and lower humidity, high near 80. I'm meteorologist Kai Erickson.
10: Right now it's 69 degrees across New Jersey.

0: Let's see why you're tapping the brakes with New Jersey Fast Traffic.
1: We have overnight construction on 280, westbound approaching 80. That's blocking the left lane. Eastbound road work on the ramp to exit 4, and that ongoing work in East Brunswick on 18, both ways around Edgeboro Road. There's also overnight work on 46, both directions around Hollywood Avenue. Leaving New Jersey, lower deck of the George Washington Bridge is closed. Center tube of the Lincoln is shut down overnight. Your next traffic update in 15 minutes. I'm Adam Walsky on New Jersey 101.5.
2: New Jersey 101.5, instant weather. A couple of showers and a heavier thunderstorm cross in the area overnight. Any downpour can cause temporary flooding on roadways and poor drainage areas. Lows in the upper 60s. A mix of clouds and sunshine on Sunday with a spotty thunderstorm. Highs in the lower 80s. Drying out and turning less humid on Monday. Plenty of sunshine, high near 80. I'm meteorologist Kai Erickson.
0: Right now it's 69 degrees across New Jersey.

0: Here's New Jersey fast traffic.
1: We have overnight construction on 280, westbound approaching 80. That's blocking the left lane. Eastbound road work on the ramp to exit 4, and that ongoing work in East Brunswick on 18, both ways around Edgeboro Road. There's also overnight work on 46, both directions around Hollywood Avenue. Leaving New Jersey, lower deck of the George Washington Bridge is closed. Center tube of the Lincoln is shut down overnight. Your next traffic update in 15 minutes. I'm Adam Walsky on New Jersey 101.5.
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7: New Jersey, 101.5, instant weather. Mostly cloudy overnight with a couple of showers and a heavier thunderstorm. Watch out for localized flooding, especially in poor drainage areas. Lows in the upper 60s. A mix of clouds and sunshine on Sunday, while much of the time will be rain-free. A lingering shower or thunderstorm cannot be ruled out with highs in the low 80s. It turns out beautiful on Monday with sunshine and lower humidity, high near 80. I'm meteorologist Kai Erickson.
8: Right now it's 69 degrees across New Jersey.

0: Let's get a check on the roads now with New Jersey Fast Traffic.
1: We have overnight construction on 280, westbound approaching 80. That's blocking the left lane. Eastbound road work on the ramp to exit 4, and that ongoing work in East Brunswick on 18, both ways around Edgeboro Road. There's also overnight work on 46, both directions around Hollywood Avenue. Leaving New Jersey, lower deck of the George Washington Bridge is closed. Center tube of the Lincoln is shut down overnight. Your next traffic update in 15 minutes. I'm Adam Walsky on New Jersey 101.5.
2: 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The Jack and Cheryl Morris Cancer Center at Robert Wood Johnson University Hospital and Rutgers Cancer Institute was recognized as a top 100 cancer program by U.S. News and World Report and a top 10 program in the New York metro area.
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0: New Jersey, 101.5, instant weather. Rounds of showers overnight, even a heavier thunderstorm, which may cause flooding in poor drainage areas, lows in the upper 60s. Partly sunny on Sunday, still a leftover shower or thunderstorm, highs in the lower 80s. Then dry weather for Monday, beautiful in fact, with plenty of sunshine and lower humidity, high near 80. I'm meteorologist Kai Erickson.

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0: Time now for New Jersey Fast Traffic.
1: We have overnight construction on 280, westbound approaching 80. That's blocking the left lane. Eastbound road work on the ramp to exit 4, and that ongoing work in East Brunswick on 18, both ways around Edgeboro Road. There's also overnight work on 46, both directions around Hollywood Avenue. Leaving New Jersey, lower deck of the George Washington Bridge is closed. Center tube of the Lincoln is shut down overnight. Your next traffic update in 15 minutes. I'm Adam Walsky on New Jersey 101.5.
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0: New Jersey, 101.5, instant weather. A couple of showers and a heavier thunderstorm crossing the area overnight. Any downpour can cause temporary flooding on roadways and poor drainage areas. Lows in the upper 60s. A mix of clouds and sunshine on Sunday with a spotty thunderstorm. Highs in the lower 80s. Drying out and turning less humid on Monday. Plenty of sunshine, high near 80. I'm meteorologist Kai Erickson.
13: Right now it's 69 degrees across New Jersey.

0: Let's get a check on the roads now. Here's fast traffic.
1: We have overnight construction on 280, westbound approaching 80. That's blocking the left lane. Eastbound road work on the ramp to exit 4, and that ongoing work in East Brunswick on 18, both ways around Edgeboro Road. There's also overnight work on 46, both directions around Hollywood Avenue. Leaving New Jersey, lower deck of the George Washington Bridge is closed. Center tube of the Lincoln is shut down overnight. Your next traffic update in 15 minutes. I'm Adam Walsky on New Jersey 101.5.
2: New Jersey 101.5, instant weather. Mostly cloudy overnight with a couple of showers and a heavier thunderstorm. Watch out for localized flooding, especially in poor drainage areas, lows in the upper 60s. A mix of clouds and sunshine on Sunday, while much of the time will be rain-free. A lingering shower or thunderstorm cannot be ruled out with highs in the low 80s. It turns out beautiful on Monday with sunshine and lower humidity, high near 80. I'm meteorologist Kai Erickson.
3: Right now it's 69 degrees across New Jersey.

0: Let's see why you're tapping the brakes with New Jersey Fast Traffic.
1: We have overnight construction on 280, westbound approaching 80. That's blocking the left lane. Eastbound road work on the ramp to exit 4, and that ongoing work in East Brunswick on 18, both ways around Edgeboro Road. There's also overnight work on 46, both directions around Hollywood Avenue. Leaving New Jersey, lower deck of the George Washington Bridge is closed. Center tube of the Lincoln is shut down overnight. Your next traffic update in 15 minutes. I'm Adam Walsky on New Jersey 101.5.
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0: New Jersey, 101.5, instant weather. Rounds of showers overnight, even a heavier thunderstorm, which may cause flooding in poor drainage areas. Lows in the upper 60s. Partly sunny on Sunday, still a leftover shower or thunderstorm. Highs in the lower 80s. Then dry weather for Monday. Beautiful, in fact, with plenty of sunshine and lower humidity. High near 80. I'm meteorologist Kai Erickson.
8: Right now, it's 69 degrees across New Jersey.

0: Here's New Jersey fast traffic.
1: We have overnight construction on 280 westbound approaching 80. That's blocking the left lane. Eastbound road work on the ramp to exit 4 and that ongoing work in East Brunswick on 18 both ways around Edgeboro Road. There's also overnight work on 46 both directions around Hollywood Avenue. Leaving New Jersey, lower deck of the George Washington Bridge is closed. Center tube of the Lincoln is shut down overnight. Your next traffic update in 15 minutes. I'm Adam Walsky on New Jersey 101.5.
2: 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The Jack and Cheryl Morris Cancer Center at Robert Wood Johnson University Hospital and Rutgers Cancer Institute was recognized as a top 100 cancer program by U.S. News and World Report and a top 10 program in the New York metro area.
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8: New Jersey, 101.5, instant weather. A couple of showers and a heavier thunderstorm cross in the area overnight. Any downpour can cause temporary flooding on roadways and poor drainage areas. Lows in the upper 60s. A mix of clouds and sunshine on Sunday with a spotty thunderstorm. Highs in the lower 80s. Drying out and turning less humid on Monday. Plenty of sunshine, high near 80. I'm meteorologist Kai Erickson.
9: Right now it's 69 degrees across New Jersey.

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0: Let's get a check on the roads now with New Jersey Fast Traffic.
1: We have overnight construction on 280, westbound approaching 80. That's blocking the left lane. Eastbound road work on the ramp to exit 4, and that ongoing work in East Brunswick on 18, both ways around Edgeboro Road. There's also overnight work on 46, both directions around Hollywood Avenue. Leaving New Jersey, lower deck of the George Washington Bridge is closed. Center tube of the Lincoln is shut down overnight. Your next traffic update in 15 minutes. I'm Adam Walsky on New Jersey 101.5.
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7: New Jersey, 101.5, instant weather. Mostly cloudy overnight with a couple of showers and a heavier thunderstorm. Watch out for localized flooding, especially in poor drainage areas. Lows in the upper 60s. A mix of clouds and sunshine on Sunday, while much of the time will be rain-free. A lingering shower or thunderstorm cannot be ruled out, with highs in the low 80s. It turns out beautiful on Monday with sunshine and lower humidity, high near 80. I'm meteorologist Kai Erickson.
8: Right now, 68 degrees across the Great Garden State.

0: Time now for New Jersey Fast Traffic.
1: We have overnight construction on 280, westbound approaching 80. That's blocking the left lane. Eastbound road work on the ramp to exit 4, and that ongoing work in East Brunswick on 18, both ways around Edgeboro Road. There's also overnight work on 46, both directions around Hollywood Avenue. Leaving New Jersey, lower deck of the George Washington Bridge is closed. Center tube of the Lincoln is shut down overnight. Your next traffic update in 15 minutes. I'm Adam Walsky on New Jersey 101.5.
2: New Jersey 101.5. Instant weather. Rounds of showers overnight, even a heavier thunderstorm, which may cause flooding in poor drainage areas. Lows in the upper 60s. Partly sunny on Sunday. Still a leftover shower or thunderstorm. Highs in the lower 80s. Then dry weather for Monday. Beautiful, in fact, with plenty of sunshine and lower humidity. High near 80. I'm meteorologist Kai Erickson.
0: Right now, 68 degrees across the Great Garden State.

0: Let's get a check on the roads now. Here's fast traffic.
1: We have overnight construction on 280 westbound approaching 80. That's blocking the left lane. Eastbound road work on the ramp to exit 4 and that ongoing work in East Brunswick on 18 both ways around Edgeboro Road. There's also overnight work on 46 both directions around Hollywood Avenue. Leaving New Jersey, lower deck of the George Washington Bridge is closed. Center tube of the Lincoln is shut down overnight. Your next traffic update in 15 minutes. I'm Adam Walsky on New Jersey 101.5.
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0: Let's see why you're tapping the brakes with New Jersey Fast Traffic.
1: We have overnight construction on 280, westbound approaching 80. That's blocking the left lane. Eastbound road work on the ramp to exit 4, and that ongoing work in East Brunswick on 18, both ways around Edgeboro Road. There's also overnight work on 46, both directions around Hollywood Avenue. Leaving New Jersey, lower deck of the George Washington Bridge is closed. Center tube of the Lincoln is shut down overnight. Your next traffic update in 15 minutes. I'm Adam Walsky on New Jersey 101.5.
2: 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The Jack and Cheryl Morris Cancer Center at Robert Wood Johnson University Hospital and Rutgers Cancer Institute was recognized as a top 100 cancer program by U.S. News and World Report and a top 10 program in the New York metro area.
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2: New Jersey, 101.5, instant weather. Mostly cloudy overnight with a couple of showers and a heavier thunderstorm. Watch out for localized flooding, especially in poor drainage areas. Lows in the upper 60s. A mix of clouds and sunshine on Sunday, while much of the time will be rain-free. A lingering shower or thunderstorm cannot be ruled out with highs in the low 80s. It turns out beautiful on Monday with sunshine and lower humidity, high near 80. I'm meteorologist Kai Erickson.
3: It's 66 degrees across New Jersey.

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1: Here's New Jersey fast traffic.
2: Good morning. If you're hitting the road this early Sunday morning, we have good traffic for you on the Turnpike and Parkway, as well as 287 and 78. In Monmouth County, Upper Freehold, we go to 539. Storm really took its toll on that road, and everything is closed both directions at Burlington Path Road and Davis Station Road. Mount Laurel, 73, both directions at 295, you are single laning it. Hudson and Delaware River bridges are fine. New Jersey fast traffic is every 15 minutes. I'm Steve Michaels on New Jersey 101.5.
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19: New Jersey, 101.5, instant weather. Rounds of showers overnight, even a heavier thunderstorm, which may cause flooding in poor drainage areas, lows in the upper 60s. Partly sunny on Sunday, still a leftover shower or thunderstorm, highs in the lower 80s. Then dry weather for Monday, beautiful in fact, with plenty of sunshine and lower humidity, high near 80. I'm meteorologist Kai Erickson.
20: It's 65 degrees across the Great Garden City.

0: Let's get a check on the roads now with New Jersey Fast Traffic.
1: Just learning of a car fire on the western spur of the turnpike. It's in the 15W toll plaza, not blocking any lanes. It's off on the shoulder. Rest of the turnpike looks great. Parkway is fine this morning. No problems on 287 or 78. 9 and 35 are all clear. Hudson and Delaware River bridges looking good. Mount Laurel, 73 both directions by 295. You're single-laning it because of construction. New Jersey, fast traffic is every 15 minutes. Steve Michaels, New Jersey 101.5.
2: New Jersey 101.5, instant weather. A couple of showers and a heavier thunderstorm cross in the area overnight. Any downpour can cause temporary flooding on roadways and poor drainage areas. Lows in the upper 60s. A mix of clouds and sunshine on Sunday with a spotty thunderstorm. Highs in the lower 80s. Drying out and turning less humid on Monday. Plenty of sunshine, high near 80. I'm meteorologist Kai Erickson.
0: It's 65 degrees across the Great Garden State.

0: Time now for New Jersey Fast Traffic.
1: Good morning. We've got one accident on the western spur of the turnpike. It's in the 15W toll plaza. It's a vehicle that caught on fire, but he's off on the shoulder, so you're not going to run into any real delays through that area. Traffic on the parkway looking good. Essex County right through Ocean County and pretty quiet around Monmouth, Ocean, and Mercer counties this morning. One note in Mount Laurel, 73 at 295. Both directions, you're single-laning it because of construction. Delaware River Bridges, Hudson River crossings, A-OK this morning. New Jersey Fast Traffic is every 15 minutes. I'm Steve Michaels, New Jersey 101.5.
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4: New Jersey, 101.5, instant weather. Mostly cloudy overnight with a couple of showers and a heavier thunderstorm. Watch out for localized flooding, especially in poor drainage areas. Lows in the upper 60s. A mix of clouds and sunshine on Sunday, while much of the time will be rain-free. A lingering shower or thunderstorm cannot be ruled out with highs in the low 80s. It turns out beautiful on Monday with sunshine and lower humidity, high near 80. I'm meteorologist Kai Erickson.
5: It's 65 degrees across the Great Garden State.

0: Let's get a check on the roads now. Here's fast traffic.
1: Good morning. A vehicle fire on the western spur of the turnpike in the toll plaza at 15W. It's off on the shoulder, and a new accident in Newark on 1 and 9 express lanes going south right at the exit for Route 22 and 21. That has at least one of the travel lanes blocked off. Pretty good traffic for you on 287 as well as 78. Up in Passaic, Notch Road on the westbound side between Route 46 and Long Hill Road, there's an overturned vehicle. Otherwise, looking pretty good around Monmouth, Ocean, and Mercer counties. Hudson and Delaware River bridges are fine. In New Jersey, fast traffic every 15 minutes. Steve Michaels, New Jersey, 101.5.
2: 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The Jack and Cheryl Morris Cancer Center at Robert Wood Johnson University Hospital and Rutgers Cancer Institute was recognized as a top 100 cancer program by U.S. News and World Report and a top 10 program in the New York metro area.
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6: New Jersey, 101.5, instant weather. Rounds of showers overnight, even a heavier thunderstorm, which may cause flooding in poor drainage areas, lows in the upper 60s. Partly sunny on Sunday, still a leftover shower or thunderstorm, highs in the lower 80s. Then dry weather for Monday, beautiful in fact, with plenty of sunshine and lower humidity, high near 80. I'm meteorologist Kai Erickson.
7: It's 65 degrees across the Great Garden State.

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1: Let's see why you're tapping the brakes with New Jersey Fast Traffic.
2: Good morning, Mike. Is it Sunday already? Got a vehicle fire on the Turnpike Western Spur this early Sunday morning in the toll plaza at 15W. No lanes blocked. It's off on the shoulder. When and on express lanes, we do have one lane closed off going south right at the exit for 22 and 21. Definitely looking for a delay there. And just getting word of a new accident on the parkway. It's sitting in the left lane northbound at 136. 539 Upper Freehold remains closed because of damage from the storm the other day. Closed both directions at Burlington Path Road and Davis Station Road. And 73, you're single laning it both ways at 295 through Mount Laurel. 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New Jersey Fast Traffic, every 15 minutes from the Ocean First Bank Traffic Desk. 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
2: New Jersey, 101.5, instant weather. Clouds will give way to some sun. It'll be humid. A thunderstorm only in the morning in Mercer County and along the southern coast. Highs today in the lower 80s. Clear skies tonight. Lows from the mid-50s to around 60. More sun than clouds for tomorrow with highs in the upper 70s. Tuesday, sunny to partly cloudy. A little bit warmer with a high near 80. From the Edison Heating and Cooling Weather Desk, I'm Steve Williams.
1: It's 65 degrees across the Great Garden State.

0: 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Here's New Jersey fast traffic.
1: Good morning. The rain is coming down in a good part of the state, so take it easy out on the roads. Accident on 78 West out at exit 44 in Berkeley Heights. That blocks off one of the lanes. Actually, the crash between 44 and 43 as you go west on 78. Over on the turnpike at 15W in the Toll Plaza, watch for a vehicle fire. One and nine express lanes going south right at Route 22 and 21. One of your travel lanes blocked off there because of a crash. Over on the Parkway South at 138, right lane is blocked off with an accident. Northbound at 136, left lane is blocked off with a crash. New Jersey fast traffic is every 15 minutes. I'm Steve Michaels, New Jersey 101.5.
2: New Jersey 101.5 instant weather. Clouds will give way to some sun. It'll be humid today. A thunderstorm only in the morning in Mercer County and along the southern coast. Highs today in the low 80s. Clear skies tonight. Lows from the mid-50s to around 60. More sun than clouds tomorrow with highs in the upper 70s. Sunny to partly cloudy on Tuesday with a daytime high near 80. From the Edison Heating and Cooling Weather Desk, I'm Steve Williams.
0: It's 65 degrees across the Great Garden State.

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0: 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Let's get a check on the roads now with New Jersey Fast Traffic.
1: Good morning. A flash flood watch in effect for most of New Jersey this early Sunday morning. Take it easy out there on the roads. Western Spur, the Turnpike, a vehicle fire off on the shoulder at 15W. It's actually in the toll plaza over to Route 78, a westbound accident between Berkeley Heights and Diamond Hill Road, exits 44 out to 43. And the accident on 1 and 9 going south right by Route 22 and 21, that is now out of the way. Parkway, the left lane closed north at 136 and going south at 143. We have accidents in both cases, and one lane is blocked off. 73, you're single laning it both ways at 295 because of construction. New Jersey, fast traffic every 15 minutes from the Ocean First Bank Traffic Desk. Steve Michaels, New Jersey 101.5.
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1: New Jersey 101.5 instant weather. Clouds will give way to some sun. It'll be humid. Could bump into a morning thunderstorm for Mercer County and along the southern coast. Highs today in the low 80s. Clear skies tonight. Lows from mid-50s to near 60. More sun than clouds tomorrow. High in the upper 70s. Tuesday, sunny to partly cloudy skies. Very nice day. High on Tuesday near 80. From the Edison Heating and Cooling Weather Desk, I'm Steve Williams.
2: It's 65 degrees across the Great Garden State.

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1: Good morning. A number of communities in central Jersey are under a flash flood watch, so they

0: roads in those low-lying areas are going to build up with water very quickly. And we have a closure in Woodbridge because of flooding. It's 35 South between 1 and 9 and Walter Drive. We also have flooding on 1 and 9 going south right at Route 35. And 35 North coming up by 1 and 9 in Woodbridge. The right lane is closed because of flooding there. Over on the parkway, the northbound accident at 136 cleared. Southbound, an accident still takes the right lane out. And over on the turnpike, on the car lanes going south, just a little bit past exit 14, two of the left lanes are closed with a crash. And 78 West still have delays coming up through exits 44 and 43. One lane blocked off with a crash there. Delaware River bridges, Hudson River crossings are fine. New Jersey fast traffic is every 15 minutes. From the Ocean First Bank traffic desk, Steve Michaels, New Jersey 101.5.
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5: New Jersey, 101.5, instant weather. Clouds will give way to some sun. It'll be humid. A thunderstorm only in the morning in Mercer County and along the southern coast. Highs today in the lower 80s. Clear skies tonight. Lows from the mid-50s to around 60. More sun than clouds for tomorrow with highs in the upper 70s. Tuesday, sunny to partly cloudy. A little bit warmer with a high near 80. From the Edison Heating and Cooling Weather Desk, I'm Steve Williams.
6: It's 65 degrees across the Great Garden State.

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0: 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Here's fast traffic.
1: Good morning. Pretty adverse driving conditions out there. Many communities throughout New Jersey are under a flash flood watch, and we have flooding now in Woodbridge, closing Route 35 south between 1 and 9 and Walter Drive, and on the northbound lanes of 35, right lane blocked. Coming up to 1 and 9, we also have a closure on 1 and 9 in Woodbridge. That right lane is blocked off. It's flooded out coming up to Route 35. Still have a lot of traffic on 78 going west, coming in through Berkeley Heights. An accident between 44 and 43 takes at least one of the lanes out of service. Parkway accident cleared, heading north at 136 and south at 135. Right lane is still blocked. 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New Jersey fast traffic every 15 minutes from the Ocean First Bank traffic desk. Steve Michaels, New Jersey 101.5.
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4: I'm Eric Scott. 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
1: New Jersey, 101.5 instant weather. Clouds will give way to some sun. It'll be humid today. A thunderstorm only in the morning in Mercer County and along the southern coast. Highs today in the low 80s. Clear skies tonight. Lows from the mid-50s to around 60. More sun than clouds tomorrow with highs in the upper 70s. Sunny to partly cloudy on Tuesday with a daytime high near 80. From the Edison Heating and Cooling Weather Desk, I'm Steve Williams.
2: It's 65 degrees across the Great Garden State.

0: 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Let's see why you're tapping the brakes with New Jersey Fast Traffic.
1: Rain coming down steady in New Jersey over many communities, and some communities are under a flood watch. And we have flooding closing 35 in Woodbridge going south right at 1 and 9. And Walter Drive and in Linden 1 and 9 south, we have the left lane blocked off coming up to Grand Avenue. Also Woodbridge 1 and 9 south at Route 35, flooding in the right lane and flooding on 35 north coming up to 1 and 9. 78 westbound accident in Berkeley Heights should be out of there, and the parkway has an accident going south at 138. Hudson and Delaware River bridges are pretty quiet. New Jersey Fast Traffic is every 15 minutes from the Ocean First Bank Traffic Desk. Steve Michaels on New Jersey 101.5.
2: New Jersey 101.5 instant weather. Clouds are a good way to some sun. It'll be humid. Could bump into a morning thunderstorm for Mercer County and along the southern coast. Highs today in the low 80s. Clear skies tonight. Lows from mid-50s to near 60. More sun than clouds tomorrow. High in the upper 70s. Tuesday, sunny to partly cloudy skies. Very nice day. High on Tuesday near 80. From the Edison Heating and Cooling Weather Desk, I'm Steve Williams.
0: It's 65 degrees across the Great Garden State.

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1: We have a new closure on 36 in Monmouth Beach. It's closed both ways at Beach Road and Avenel Boulevard because of the flooding. We also have a closure on 35 going through Woodbridge, going south between 1 and 9 and Walter Drive, and also Woodbridge 1 and 9 south coming up to Route 35. Right lane is closed with flooding. Left lane is closed with flooding in through Linden, going south right around Grand Avenue. 195, a new accident in Howell going east between exit 31 and Route 34, exit 35. So look for delays there on the Parkway South. Right lane still closed at 138. Delaware River bridges are fine. Hudson River crossings run without delays. New Jersey Fast Traffic every 15 minutes from the Ocean First Bank Traffic Desk. Steve Michaels on New Jersey 101.5.
2: New Jersey, 101.5, instant weather. Clouds will give way to some sun. It'll be humid. A thunderstorm only in the morning in Mercer County and along the southern coast. Highs today in the lower 80s. Clear skies tonight. Lows from the mid-50s to around 60. More sun than clouds for tomorrow, with highs in the upper 70s. Tuesday, sunny to partly cloudy. A little bit warmer, with a high near 80. From the Edison Heating and Cooling Weather Desk, I'm Steve Williams.
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4: It's The Energy Show. I'm Eric Scott, along with Ron Urban, founder and president of Advanced Solar and Energy Solutions. And really, the purpose of this show is to educate you about how renewable energy, energy efficiency, decades of design and build experience can benefit your home or your business. And Ron, we're going to focus a little bit on businesses again, because, man, the regulatory and tax climate in New Jersey is absolutely destroying wide swaths of business and industry in this state. And if there are business owners listening, building owners that are listening, that are struggling, the ideas that you can bring to the table could be the difference to you having a thriving business in New Jersey, or you being the latest one to just pack up and leave.
5: So it's really important. By the way, I've been designing and building buildings my whole life. Some of my own facilities where I designed and bought a building, designed and built it, and was the number one Harley-Davidson dealership at the time. I've got into private schools and stuff where they had, or where their alumni were the largest architects, and their buildings were $3 or $4 million. I redesigned them. I made them nicer for about half the cost. I'm big into energy efficiencies, and later in life, I always tell people Advanced Solar and Energy Solutions is the worst name for my business, because everybody thinks I'm a contractor and solar and just ripping people off or whatever. So everything I do, I research. I've been researching for 40 years. One big thing in our industry all throughout, and I'll make people laugh a little bit, years ago, at all the warehouses calling me to redo their light, to make them energy efficient. So your columns in a warehouse are normally 40 foot by 40 foot. They might have had three solid strings of fluorescent lights. I did this kind of on my own. I just put one HID fixture and two fans to blow the air up and down. I cut their heating and air conditioning down. Energy efficiencies are way different than renewable energy, which is solar. It's something that I've been doing for 40 years and making companies money, period. And some of the things that, there's a lot of things that I do, I research, whatever, and people that I use are huge. And by the way, I have partners and helpers and everything what I got to do. And most of the guys that I do stuff with, and if they help me or something, if they don't stick to their warranties, I will. And on the side, I'll kill them. So one of the people I'd like to introduce that I have here, I know him for about 30 years now, is Pete from PBL Lighting and stuff.
6: Pete is a
5: distributor for lighting. And one of the reasons...
6: manufacturer's
5: rep for lighting and stuff. So I can't keep up always. By the way, I went to the University of New York for lighting design years ago. All the people, all the stuff and qualifications I have. But things that help me are guys like Pete. One of the things that Pete does, even though we buy through a supplier and stuff, I could call him and he helps me. Like, I always want to know what the best is. Pete's here right now. I'm going to introduce him in a second, but he could correct me if I'm wrong.
6: So when I look at, and I tell people this in some of my seminars sometimes, when I said there's, when LED lighting came, I already changed lighting about five times. I'm so old. I never thought it would, what it did. In most cases, it's reducing. If I take a fixture out, electricity-wise, it's 60, 70, 80%. You're saving now in electricity, which is huge. But another thing that I learned with Pete and over the years and stuff, and you know, my own way of saying this is there's good and bad. So people go, oh, I got LED, it's crap, blah, blah, blah, whatever. When I go into that certain person's candy store and you see those bulbs that are all dots and 3 weeks later, half of them are out, that's crap. So one of the things I learned from Pete, too, and he's going to talk about this in a second, is that there's like, and he'll correct me if I'm wrong, there's like 60,000 hour, and then there's 100,000 hour, and the cost in my head is minimal to do what it goes through. When I do large buildings or I do a commercial building, just remember, get the solar out of your head for a minute. When I do a commercial building, I look at lots of things. And one of the things I always talk to accountants. I almost prefer to do it before I talk to an owner, just to show him, and I'll give him paperwork. I'll give him the IRS paperwork or whatever, wherever a lot of this stuff is, and it always changes. So everything's changing in our industry all the time. But going back to the lighting, if you have 100,000 hour lighting, and I go back to the accountants in the bigger companies, they have $25,000, $50,000, $100,000 a pen for fixing in your budget a year of light fixtures. So what Pete taught me is the 100-hour lighting is almost good for about 20 years before anyone touches it. So just one part of my puzzle that we're going to really get into in a few minutes. But by the way, I do things to roofs that cut your heating bill down by about 30 or 40%. And it just goes all the way through. So my goal is to get you all the money I can out of your building that it's almost paying for itself for you to operate. No one does what we really do. By the way, we do an audit. People take our audits when they're buying a building. They take our audits. By the way, we'll do an audit. And in our audit, we show you how to fix it and where to do it and how and what incentives are available. In the electrical business, I look at contractors. I have an electrical license for 40 years, is that they just slam, bam, and put it up. I go back to my customers 20 years from now, 19 years, if something's broken, I fix it. I have a name behind me. That's why I'm poor. But going back to the lighting and going back to Pete, Pete's going to talk right now about some of the lighting that he has. And I always have to be updated. I can't do everything. And another thing that Pete helps me out with that's so huge is incentives. Incentives rule. Most contractors don't get into it. They tell you some BS. But I work a lot with Pete, and he helps me and always brings me up to speed. We're just talking about some of the bigger incentives are going to go away soon.
4: Well, before we bring Pete in, just want to give that number again, 855-SUNNY, the number 4, the letter U, or advancedsolarnj.com. Check out some of the cool projects Ron is working on right now. Schedule your appointment and get educated. All right, so Pete, you know, lighting, it's a bright subject these days. Take me through the basics of lighting. I mean, we take it for granted. You flip the switch, the light comes on.
0: Correct.
4: But what do people really need to know about it?
0: So in the lighting world, you know, once LED came to the market, this lasts forever.
4: Mm-hmm.
0: Right? That's false. No lighting lasts forever.
4: Yeah.
0: Nothing lasts forever. So there is good, better, and best products out there. And what people need to know is, you know, when LED came to the table from HID, mm-hmm. Or fluorescent, that was some energy-saving tactics, you know, we could save roughly 50, 60% right off the top.
4: Just flipping out some of the old fixtures and putting in the new energy-efficient LEDs.
0: Correct.
4: Okay.
0: Correct. And which is, you know, and we like to look at that as the low-hanging fruit in a industrial space or an office space, right? People take it for granted that I have a light. It consumes X amount of watts. Why do I need to go to LED?
4: Right.
0: So, but when you show them the energy savings and the ROI returns, it becomes very attractive. And along with the utility incentives, help offset the cost, makes it even more attractive.
4: The more energy efficient, typically, the more the incentives are, right?
0: It depends on what program.
4: Okay.
0: You know, Jersey has multiple programs. So,
4: yep.
0: Yes, there are programs out there. So, let's say you did LED, you know, 7, 8 years ago when it was, or maybe 10 years ago when it first came around and took off. The utilities will give you a kWh savings based on the power you're saving between the old LED and the new LED.
4: Okay.
0: Currently, what's going on is if you have HID high bays in your warehouse or typical 2-light, 3-light, 4-light fluorescents in your office, there's a fixed number based on the product you're putting in.
4: Okay.
0: So it becomes very attractive. So, for example, you know, a warehouse typically may have a 400-watt metal halide, 465 watts. We're going to go down to a 200-watt fixture, and the incentives could be up to $400 for that fixture based on the lumen output.
6: So what he just said, by the way, a 400 or 450-watt fixture and goes down to 200, that just cut your lighting bill in more than half, which is huge.
4: And, you know, and also
6: one second.

0: One more thing.
1: I'm sorry for interrupting. But the last thing.
2: I'm used to it.
3: You got to love him.
1: Pete is going to talk. People think I'm nuts. But he's going to talk about how you control the lighting, how important that is.
2: Well, let's talk about that in a second. Yeah. But I also want to talk about the fact that, you know, with all of these new technologies, and you mentioned good, better, best, but there's also a lot of crap that is on the market right now. And folks don't know how to discern, am I buying garbage from overseas or am I really buying a product that's going to be a 100-hour light?
3: Yeah, there's the lighted industry on the good, better, best is, to put it simply, is the lighting fixture in today has become a disposable item. So when it fails, you throw it away, you put in a new one, right? That's the low-end product. And the problem with that is, in LED, there's you're utilizing chips and color temperatures of chips. So mm-hmm. when you buy a fixture, a low grade fixture, and it burns out in a year or 2 years, the new one you get is probably a different generation because the technology is always evolving. But the colors could be off, so they may not match 100%. So you know where you get some of the better products out there, the companies that have been doing it for, you know, that have been around for, let's say, 15, 20, 25-plus years, there's a bidding process, right? You have your good chips, your mid-level chips, and then your low-end chips. So if you're going to buy on price, you know, to get the job, it may look good for the first year, but when the problems start, that's where you're going to be upset for the replacement fixture that came
2: in. Well, and that's important for a lot of different reasons. It's important for consistent work environment. Mm-hmm. It's important for eye strain, fatigue, things like that.
3: Correct.
2: Visually, it has to be appealing. So if you're depending on what your industry is, you may have different needs in terms of illumination, task lighting, you know, pathway light, all those different things. They all kind of work together.
3: Correct.
2: And, you know, if you're piecemeal replacing them every year or every 2 years, everything that you just planned out went out the window.
3: Correct. And it goes to probably what back in the day where we did group relamping and fluorescent.
2: Yeah.
3: It's almost like you got to do that in some of the lower grade technology of LED out there, right? When the product starts to fail, you got to look at, hey, I should change all four of them now because so they'll all be consistent.
2: Right. Like putting, you know, one good tire on a car and still having three ball tires.
3: Correct.
2: Right, yeah.
1: So one of the things when I came to the radio station, I've been bugging you guys for years to change the lighting.
2: Yeah.
1: But what I see, it was fluorescent or LED, it was fluorescent lighting and stuff. I see this, when I tell people stuff that own businesses, they go, Ron, you jerk, why'd you tell me this? when you look up, even here, some of the bulbs are white, some were yellow, some were almost pink. They change them and they change it all. It's a mishmash of things. Going back to Pete, like I designed buildings my whole life, and 30 or 40 years ago when I met him, I tell him before I look at a plan, I might be doing a project, could be a self-storage project with 1,000 lights in it nowadays, whatever I'm doing. And I said, what is the best one? What has the best warranty? And there's a million ways that you could have a fixture that looks just like this with the 60,000 hour and one for the 100,000 hour.
2: Right.
1: That's one of the things that he and I work together all the time, and he helps me, his business, tremendously, even though we buy through suppliers. His knowledge is like my knowledge and everything I know, but mainly he focused on lighting.
2: Well, and once again, because we're going to take a break here, we'll come back, we'll talk about the controllers and some of the other incentives that are involved. But look, part of the reason we do this show, the energy show, is to educate you about what's out there so that you don't wind up buying crap, so that you truly have energy efficiency, that you truly have a plan that is executed flawlessly for your business that saves or makes you money. 855 Sunny, the number 4, the letter U, advancedsolarnj.com. Have Ron come out and meet with you and see what is possible at your location. More education is coming up on The Energy Show.
0: Good morning, I'm Steve Michaels with New Jersey Fast Traffic in Woodbridge. We have flooding on 35 going south between 1 and 9 and Walter Drive, so everything is blocked off there. 36 is closed both directions at Beach Road and Avenue Boulevard. Parkway, an accident blocking off the right lane going south at 138.

0: and Grove Avenue in Metuchen is closed both ways between Route 27 and James Street. We also have a closure in Elizabeth on North Avenue. It's closed going east, coming up to McCluster Street. New Jersey, fast traffic every 15 minutes. I'm Steve Michaels from the Ocean First Bank Traffic Desk on New Jersey 101.5.
1: New Jersey, 101.5, instant weather. Clouds will give way to some sun. It'll be humid today. A thunderstorm only in the morning in Mercer County and along the southern coast. Highs today in the low 80s. Clear skies tonight. Lows from the mid-50s to around 60. More sun than clouds tomorrow with highs in the upper 70s. Sunny to partly cloudy on Tuesday with a daytime high near 80. From the Edison Heating and Cooling Weather Desk, I'm Steve Williams.
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3: Back on the Energy Show, I'm Eric Scott along with Ron Urban, founder and president of Advanced Solar and Energy Solutions. If you're just discovering the Energy Show, welcome. This is all about educating you about energy efficiency, renewable energy. If you are a homeowner or a business owner, ways that you can not just save money, but make money. And Ron and I have been on this campaign now for years because you know the business climate in New Jersey. Whatever industry you're in, whatever business you are trying to run in New Jersey, the state of New Jersey makes it so hard through regulation, over taxation. It's not easy. And if you could reduce or eliminate certain expenses that you have to pay on a monthly basis, if you didn't have to worry anymore about constant increases in your utility rates, what would that be worth to you as a business owner? Does it make the difference between whether you expand and grow or whether you're going to close up shop? And I think we know the answer to a lot of that. 855-SUNNY, the number 4, the letter U, advancedsolarnj.com. You can drop us a comment on the app chat on the New Jersey 101.5 mobile app. We'll answer your questions. We have Pete, our lighting expert, is with us here today, Ron. And before we did the break, you talked about something that I hadn't even considered with lighting, and that is how you control your lighting. Why is that important?
4: I'm going to let Pete answer that.
5: So controls is a very big part of LED, and what we can do with it is pretty amazing, actually.
3: Okay.
5: Typically, like your office here, you know, we put in lights and we add controls, which I'm taught, when I say controls, I mean dimming, maybe Bluetooth controls, about a switch to turn it on and off, or an app base to turn it on and off, or even dim it. Most of the times we could take, on a new application, we could take probably about 15% of the energy out, and the human eye won't even notice that.
3: Wow.
5: So that's a big plus right there. And most of the times when we do a job, the first complaint is it's too bright, right? They're
3: right.
5: Used to the dingy fluorescent.
3: Yep.
5: You put the new light in, even though it's half the power, maybe 60% less the power, it's always too bright. People complain. And 9 times out of 10, we take that 15, 20% right off the top and see if we get a complaint. If we do, we still can trim it back for even more energy savings.
3: Wow.
5: So it's really the preference of what the person's environment is, what they like. And we can change color temperatures as well.
3: I was going to say, because there's brightness and then there's temperature. Can you control both?
5: Yes.
3: Okay.
5: Yes. Certain fixtures will do what we call tunable.
3: Okay.
5: Right? Tunable white. Most fixtures nowadays have a selector switch on it to change that color temperature, which you got to go up into the ceiling to do that. But the controls is allowing you to do that via Bluetooth now in some of the fixtures.
3: So, I mean, when you're talking about putting in this type of high-efficiency LED, best-quality lighting, you're putting not just a light bulb, but you're putting a mini computer in your ceiling at that point, right?
5: It's electronics now.
3: Yeah.
4: It's the most expensive, cheapest thing that you could do. I tell people, well, everything I do is the most expensive, cheap. What are you talking about? By the way, if I'm doing a plant and there's a plant manager, he's looking at his budget. He doesn't care what it did in the future. It's real important. It cuts it down to almost nothing. Another thing with the controls and stuff, I go into these places. I go to a place and there's half the building, no one's in, and the lights are on 12 hours a day. It shuts lights on. It shuts lights off. So, by the way, it's taking that 60% of savings. It could make it 80%, 90%.
5: Correct.
4: A lot of times you don't even need it on. Years ago, they fought for this, and they finally passed it on big high rises or whatever, just the lighting in the stairwells.
3: Right.
4: So now they allowed it, and then, I mean, just this the you just can't imagine how much money it saves for you.
3: Well, I mean, just in my house, right? I knew nothing about this. You changed all of my lighting out when you put my solar system in, and then as you've remodeled parts of my house, even the kitchen that we're doing now, I shoot a lot of video in my kitchen, whether I'm cooking or doing a demonstration or whatever. You put lighting in my kitchen. You designed the lighting plan to be able to change that temperature. So if I need brighter lights, if I'm shooting video, if I want dimmer lights so that I, you know, when I'm having a dinner party, if I want ambient light, accent lighting, all of those types of things put together in a plan, and it's still more efficient than what I had in there before we started this project.
4: I'm a commercial guy, but I will make your kitchen sexy. It'll be so sexy. It'll be your main point of whatever.
5: And to take that a little further on the controls, what's happening in the industrial side, you know, where you have multiple shifts, we can now create scenes.
3: Okay.
5: In some of these programs to where we know the first shift is X amount of people. And the second shift may not have all the production areas or the warehouse occupied, right?
3: Mm-hmm.
5: So we can schedule those areas to be at different levels and dim them down even further.
3: Okay.
5: And then if somebody comes into the area, they get triggered by a motion sensor, they come up to a light level we can preset or come up to full brightness.
4: It's
3: so like in the movies when you got the guy walking down the corridor and as he walks further, the light comes on and then he takes another step, the light comes on. And you can do all of that stuff.
5: That's not
3: sci-fi. That's like real.
5: No, that's real. We can do it individual like that, or we can make the whole aisle come up in one shot.
4: But just thinking of money places save. I look at places.
3: Well, yeah, I think that's what you, and Ron, that's the point. We're having a little fun, but that is the point, right? When all of these things that you're talking about, how you control the lights, that all adds up to the energy efficiency that translates into money back at the bottom line.
4: So years ago, I had a customer, a big customer of mine. I worked for him about 30 years. I designed a lot of his stuff. And he finally said, I'm going to start selling my buildings. He was going to sell the buildings for $45 million.
3: Wow.
4: This is a long time ago. So I looked at it. I says, give me a year. He goes, what are you talking about? And they used to kill me. Look, the electrician. I design and build stuff my whole life. I got multiple licenses. But when I did it, they gave me a year. And one of the things I did after a year is I reduced all their operating expenses. Just from that alone, they sold those buildings for $75
3: million. Wow, you went from 45 to 75.
4: So, but my point is, this is a point that I hate to say, but in the lovely state of New Jersey, it's so rough to do business. A lot of guys are selling their buildings and doing stuff. I says, you know what? You should upgrade them now and give it a year because now your utility bills are going to reflect how much money you could sell this building for and stuff. So it's kind of important. People don't get that. So I'm just going to do this. You might get double money for your bill. Not double, but a lot more that you could do. So we do whole audits on buildings, and we just do start with their roofs, their lighting, their heating, and on and on. There's a lot of things you could do. And the crazy thing is, I have an 80-year-old retired engineer. Well, not retired because he's working for us. All he studies is energy efficiencies. We could put a metal roof on a building, and because of the paint, they get 30% off. There's all kinds of crazy stuff out there. One more thing. A big thing that I learned, most contractors don't have the wherewithal or why you want to get involved with this stuff.
3: We're very active on the app chat today. So can you take a couple of quick questions from some business owners? So Anthony in Bridgewater says, I'm a small business owner. He doesn't say what kind of business. How much of my JCP&L bill can I realistically expect to eliminate? I keep hearing people say they have a zero electric bill. Is that actually possible?
4: Yes, it is. By the way, you buy your system. Don't go through these companies with leases and financing. Throw them. I tell people all the time, a lot of those, especially the larger solar guys, they're finance companies. They don't care about the solar. It's a trickery. But most of the time, it pays itself off in a couple of years. By the way, Eric's house. This is not even a business. If you have a small business, Eric's a little nutty with his heating and air conditioning. When I met him 10 years, his electric bill was $600 to $800 a month.
3: Yeah.
4: What Eric doesn't realize right now, and I tell him all this lately a lot, is that his electric bill is zero normally, close to zero almost all the time. But the big thing is that you don't see when you have this on your building. Like, we give them a booklet. We show you how it all works. The other guys don't do this. We tell you, give it to your accountant. But in that booklet, what's not in there is, like, what happened. Our electric went up 78%. His bill right now would be $1,400 to $1,900 a month. He doesn't even see that savings.
3: Right.
4: But by the way, to me, you're making money. And by the way, when your business, the stuff pays itself off in however many years it does, you're actually making money off your building. So I'm going to flip back to what I just said before about selling your building. That makes it more attractive, and it's going to be more expensive to buy.
3: Well, and it easily increased the value of my house by $50,000 when we go to sell.
4: I think more than that.
5: And it's funny you say that. I just was talking to a friend of mine with solar, and you know, we were talking about how hot it's been with air conditioning, and he was bragging that his electric bill was only $6.
4: Yep.
3: Yeah, PSE&G sends out $6. This alert saying, hey, by the way, here's your 12-day snapshot because your energy usage is up. Just be prepared. Your estimated bill for the end of the month is $12. So I said, woof, Sandra, we got to put that thermostat up a little bit.
4: So going back to the small business owner, we do small businesses all the time. Evan, now we just did I can't think of his name now, a tire company. We've done small garages and things like that. By the way, it helps them all. It's a great investment. And you get, by the way, what could you invest in your home, in your business, where you get all your money back? And then it's making you money. I tell people, like, well, you're saving money, right? I save X amount of dollars. So if I do a big building and your electric bill's $500,000 a year, and I knock that $500,000 off, are you saving money? I'm a business owner. I just made another $500,000 to stick in my pocket.
3: My accountant, and this is what people are getting on the system that you put in is about 23%
4: right
3: now.
4: Right, absolutely.
3: 23%, where can you do that?
4: Yep.
3: All right, another quick one here. Dave and Edison. He writes, I own a small commercial building. Our electric costs have gotten ridiculous. Are the economics of solar actually better for a business or better for a homeowner?
4: I think right now it's probably better for a business.
3: Okay.
4: Or either or. You got to look how what you got and stuff. By the way, it also depends. Do you need a roof? Do you need this? How old is that? So, and by the way, if it's a small business, a lot of times we put something on a roof. We just did a huge project where we increased their efficiency by about 15% that no solar guy ever did because of a coating we put on their roof. It also extended their roof another 25 years. So all of this, and you got like 1 year depreciation on most of the stuff that we're doing. So it's a great investment, and some of the incentives went away for the homes and for everybody, but it kind of countered itself off. And I just want to say one thing. People always talk about, oh, the 30% went away. You're not getting that money. Because of our lovely past administration, increasing your electric by 78%, that's almost equal to the 30%. You're still going to get your money back almost the same time. I show this to accountants all the time and stuff. So, and something important in New Jersey, if we talk about solar for a second, but in the solar industry, most of the lines throughout the utility companies are not taking solar. What that means is you can't do it. And I never push people. I tell people, I laugh. By the way, if you're home, the lovely solar companies, I've got some nice words to say, Russian fushin about them. They won't even give you a contract. So by the way, they want you to sign it and then look at it. So your business and your home and stuff, whatever you're doing, the time to do it is now. What I'm getting is I don't push people. I leave somewhere. If I'm training somebody, I tell my guys, don't be calling them 900 times. I get at least 40 phone calls a day about solar for my home and some of my businesses, which is nuts. And by the way, the first thing they want to do, I don't care if it's commercial, residential, is lend you the money. By the way, you're a business owner. Why would you borrow money or listen to these jerks if you got an accountant? You make the money. You get everything. It increases the value of your business. They're a bunch of thieves, if you ask me. They all should be put in jail. But going a little further, the way solar really works, if you got a business in the state of New Jersey, you're nuts if you don't do it. If you could do it.
3: Well, and the key is, because they're going to play us out here in about 2 seconds, you got to get educated. Start with this phone number, 855-SUNNY, the number 4, the letter U, advancedsolarnj.com. 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Pete, great to see you. Thanks for being part of the Energy Show. It's PB?
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3: 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All right. 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
0: Good morning, Steve Michaels, New Jersey, 101.5 fast traffic with the rain coming down. We have flooding and road closures, 35 North between 1 and 9 in Woodbridge and Walter Drive. Monmouth Beach, 36 closed both directions at Beach Road and Avenel Boulevard. Parkway South right lane still blocked off with an accident at 138 and 195. Eastbound delays between exits 31 and 35. One lane blocked off because of a crash there. Looks like the accident on 78 going west in Berkeley Heights, that's cleared. 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New Jersey, fast traffic every 15 minutes from the Ocean First Bank Traffic Desk. Steve Michaels, New Jersey, 101.5.
1: New Jersey, 101.5, instant weather. Clouds will give way to some sun. It'll be humid. Could bump into a morning thunderstorm for Mercer County and along the southern coast. Highs today in the low 80s. Clear skies tonight. Lows from the mid-50s to near 60. More sun than clouds tomorrow. High in the upper 70s. Tuesday, sunny to partly cloudy skies. Very nice day. High on Tuesday, near 80. From the Edison Heating and Cooling Weather Desk, I'm Steve Williams.
6: 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Investment advisory services may only be provided to clients in jurisdictions in which the firm and its representatives are appropriately registered or exempt. Registration. 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your portfolio or individual situation or proof. 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
8: 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And strangely, I'm worried about AI doing just that. AI is transforming the world at an incredible pace. Companies are investing hundreds of billions of dollars into artificial intelligence infrastructure. But I find it neither artificial or intelligent. I was doing

0: something and just calling for mortgage rates. So I put my number in to help a client. I've gotten nonstop phone calls from one mortgage company, and they want to sell me a mortgage. But I don't really think that that's going to make me buy with that company. Would you?
1: With the incessant phone calls?
0: So, yeah, I mean, so now I will tell you the script. So I finally picked up today, actually, research for the show.
1: Yeah, of course.
0: I don't know why. It was just like, I'm going to call this number. It's been calling me every day. So I picked it up. It was a lovely AI woman. She had a great voice. She was polite. I said, no, thank you. I haven't said no, thank you. I didn't hang up. It wasn't like dealing with a frustrating call center in the Philippines. Was there value in that AI? Maybe. But that's what I think about AI. Like, I don't know if all of the dollars spent will come out the other side as an end product. Like, would you buy a mortgage because of an AI? I mean, the AI was good. It was the best AI person I've ever called.
1: Wow, really?
0: Usually they're very annoying. You want to bang your head up against the wall. Mm-hmm. Any thoughts?
1: I mean, typically the repetitive phone calls alone would make me not inclined to go with a company, but I also may not have the patience you have. I don't know that I would have picked up the call ever.
0: So I mean, let's try to call them. Maybe they pick up.
1: Oh, yeah, that's a good idea.
0: And yeah, they called again.
1: While we've been in here, they called you again?
0: Yeah.
2: The call may be recorded for quality control purposes.
0: They called again. They're on my missed call list. But does this make me want to do business with it? You know what I'm saying? Like, it is cool.
2: Thank you for calling Better Markets. This is Jessica. How can I help you?
0: Are you AI?
2: No, I'm a human person.
0: Okay. Thank you. Yeah, I was called by the AI person before. And I told them to stop calling my cell phone. They kept calling me. Yeah.
2: I can update the file.
0: So that was a real person. But I bet you, if I picked up the initial call, I'd get the AI bot. So, but like, do people do business with people or do we want to do business with AI?
1: I always prefer a real person. I don't know. Is there anybody that prefers AI?
0: I don't want AI. And you can obviously tell it's AI. You know what I mean?
1: Oh, yeah. You can always tell.
0: So it's crazy. I don't know.
1: Another thing is the AI, like on social media, has gotten really out of control to the point where people can't differentiate. Like I've seen some things that even I've been almost tricked by, but I've kind of trained myself to look out for it. But like even just today, my mom sent me some video she saw on Instagram of some fake dog toy that like scratches your dog for you.
0: Yeah.
1: I was like, Mom, that's so obviously AI. You got to do a little bit more due diligence.
0: Maybe I should do AI for me.
1: Oh, like
0: AI financial. Yeah. But my mother-in-law was showing me stuff too. Like, and I'm like, Mom, that's AI. Like, she's being like, there are these like psychologists that kind of tell you what you want to hear. Mm-hmm. You ever see those people?
1: Oh, yeah, they're great at their jobs.
0: I hate the whole way the world's going with social media. And mm-hmm. I sound like an old guy, but it's just very weird. So the point in on AI that I'm trying to say is, what if it's valid, right? Like in the dot-com bubbles, yes, the internet was valid. The internet was game-changing. AI is game-changing. But it took 20 years or so to really see the true winners, and Ask Jeeves, for example, was gone. Yahoo, gone.

0: It still ran as a website, but it's not what it was. And Google is the last man standing, the last woman standing. So hundreds of billions of dollars going into AI. Investors chasing anything connected to the technology. And AI has become one of the biggest drivers of the stock market. But some economists and market strategists are beginning to ask an important question, kind of underscored by what I was saying is, like, are we witnessing the beginning of a technological revolution, or investors allowing excitement to get ahead of reality? Are we really, like, if fundamental stock market metrics is someone has to buy your product, right? You have a choice between going to McDonald's, where you're going to get a robot doing your burger, or you go to another, let's say it's In-N-Out Burger, and they're saying, you know what, we're only having humans do your burger. You can choose the human or the robot. And there may come a time where the robot does something better than the human. But like, take Tesla, right? I've used Tesla. Their full self-driving is without a doubt one of the greatest technological revolutions of the last, you know, so many years. But why doesn't every car company have that? Because people want to drive. Like, they like the feel of the control, even though you can make a claim that computers are better drivers than me, probably.
1: Although, have you seen any of those, like, nightmare Waymo videos?
0: Where they do something weird?
1: They're like, a person's in the Waymo and they're in the back seat, obviously, and all of a sudden the Waymo just stops in the middle of the intersection when the other direction has a green and they have a red.
0: Wow.
1: Or they are blocked in by two cars and then they're blocked in on all sides and the person can't open the doors. There's a lot of, I have not yet been in a self-driving car, so I can't speak on it personally, but I don't know that I would ever opt.
0: But that's my point. It's not full replacement of the human. It's an augmented, where like when I drive, you know, my cars or whatever, like it's, I'm not gone. I could step in if the computer makes an error, but it's not replacing a human totally. So there's all this technological spend, but we're maybe getting more value from each worker. But it's not truly replacing human labor yet, anyway. The truth is, both can be true at the same time. I explain why history offers valuable lessons from the dot-com era and why AI is likely here to stay and how you can participate in the opportunity without allowing the excitement to derail your long-term financial plans. AI is changing the world just like the internet did. Let's start with this. AI is not merely a fad. It's already changing how businesses operate, how healthcare is delivered, how software is written, how manufacturers improve efficiency, and even how financial advisors like me analyze information. Just as the internet fundamentally changed commerce and communication, AI has the potential to reshape nearly every industry over the next decade. It's why companies are investing enormous sums into chips, data centers, cloud computing, and energy infrastructure to support AI growth. The technology is real. Productivity gains are real. The opportunity is real. But history teaches us that even when a technology changes the world, investors can still pay too much for a stock. The dot-com bubble wasn't wrong about the internet. One of the biggest misconceptions about the dot-com bubble is that the internet was overhyped. It wasn't. The internet changed the world, but many investors dramatically overpaid for companies that either never became profitable or couldn't live up to sky-high expectations. Some of the most popular companies of the late 90s, Ask Jeeves. Did you ever use Ask Jeeves?
1: Yeah, I loved Ask Jeeves.
0: Disappeared completely. What happened to Ask Jeeves?
1: He's gone. No more Jeeves.
0: When did it end?
1: I feel like I haven't. I mean, if it is around, it's obsolete. I haven't used it in probably at least 15 years, I want to say.
0: Oh, wow. You know, it officially closed on May 1st, 2026. After 30 years, as IAC continues to sharpen its focus We've made the decision to discontinue our search business, which includes ask.com.
1: Wow.
0: To the millions who asked. Can you believe this?
1: I mean, to be honest,
0: Jeeves' spirit endures.
1: Poor Jeeves. But honestly, I wouldn't have thought 2 months ago this ended. I would have thought like 15 years. So I didn't even know it was still hanging in there.
0: I didn't even know. Anyway, they made the decision to end Ask Jeeves about 15 years too late.
2: Yeah.
0: So others survived, like Amazon. But investors who bought at the peak waited years just to break even. There was a time where Amazon, I think, went down something like 90%, went from like $100 a share to 10. Imagine losing 90% of your capital only if you waited to like become a multimillionaire, if you just kept it. Shows you the importance of holding stocks. This is an important lesson because a great technology doesn't automatically produce great investment returns if you buy it at the wrong price. Investing isn't just about picking the right company or the right technology. It's about paying the right price. The market is starting to ask tough questions. For much of the past year, investors rewarded almost any company with an AI story. Now the conversation is beginning to shift. Instead of asking, who's investing in AI? Investors are starting to ask, will these investments actually generate, that's kind of what I'm saying, sales, enough profits to justify the enormous spend? Like we talked about, you didn't buy a Tesla, you bought a BMW. And I've even looked at Tesla's full self-driving technology. Very few companies even have something remotely comparable. So the market just isn't, you know, they're doing like lane assist and stuff like that, but they're not really replacing the human. It's augmenting. I think AI really will be more of a tool for augmented reality, not a replacement for humans. Instead of asking who's investing in AI, investors are starting to ask, will these investments generate profit to justify the spending? Some of the largest tech companies are committing tens of billions of dollars to AI infrastructure. That is a tremendous vote of confidence in the future, but it's also a tremendous financial commitment. Eventually, Wall Street expects those investments to produce meaningful earnings. Excitement can move stock prices in the short term. Earnings ultimately determine where they go over the long term. Don't confuse innovation with investment strategy. Number four, don't confuse innovation with investment strategy. This is where many investors get into trouble. They see one stock soaring and begin to believe they need to own more of it. They hear someone making a fortune in an AI stock and worry they're being left behind. That's FOMO, fear of missing out. And it's one of the most expensive emotions in investing. We've seen this before with internet stocks, even like vaccine stocks a few years ago, cryptocurrencies, meme stocks, and now AI. Good investing isn't about chasing yesterday's winners. It's about building a portfolio that can weather changing markets while still participating in long-term growth. Diversification isn't boring. It's how you stay in the game. AI should probably have a place in most of your portfolios because if you're diversified, many of today's largest companies are leaders in the space. But making AI your entire investing strategy is very different from making it one component of a broader financial plan. Diversification means you're not betting your farm on one technology, one chip, or one trend. It allows you to benefit if AI continues to grow while protecting yourself if expectations become too optimistic. Remember, you don't have to own the biggest winner to have a successful retirement. You simply need a portfolio that is built to succeed through decades and through many different market environments. The bigger lesson has nothing to do with AI. Every generation has transformative technology. Just think about the railroads, electricity, the automobile, the internet, smartphones, and now artificial intelligence. Technology changes, but surprisingly, human behavior stays the same. Investors still become too optimistic too quickly. Markets still swing between fear and greed. And disciplined investors are still the ones who tend to come out ahead over time. The goal isn't to predict which AI company will dominate 10 years from now. It's to own a basket of them. The goal is to build a financial plan that's resilient enough to succeed no matter which company ultimately wins.
1: So I don't necessarily remember the dot-com boom personally. Would you say that AI is really comparable to that, or do you think investors are facing something that's completely different today?
0: I think it's a very similar parallel. The dot-com boom, as I mentioned, wasn't for nothing. I mean, the internet revolutionized everything. AI will probably revolutionize industries. But just as there's no more Ask Jeeves, there may be no more OpenAI in 30 years or whatever it might be.
1: What do you think investors can learn from the winners and losers of the dot-com era?
0: If you remember pets.com, they went dot bomb. There was a whole group of companies, Yahoo was really big at the time, where some of these stocks lost 90% of their value. It happened even over the last few years. A company that bought one of those that made one of the weight loss drugs is down off of its high. So what goes up may come down. So be very leery of putting all of your eggs in one basket, company or sector. We believe in our registered investment advisory firm, Wealth Quarterback, in diversifying not only trading strategies, but also sectors. So you shouldn't have it all in one thing.
1: Well, that kind of leads me to my next question, which is, why can a revolutionary technology still become a disappointing investment?
0: Because just because something's revolutionary doesn't mean it's going to make money, and it doesn't mean you're going to pick the winner. You know, there's the old saying, I don't know the exact saying, maybe you look it up, but it's like pioneers get arrows in their backs. You know, there was somebody before Amazon, right? It was Barnes & Noble. Barnes & Noble had a website. You could buy it online. But Amazon revolutionized e-commerce. Barnes & Noble didn't. They still held on to the past. So, and the same with pets.com, Priceline.com. A lot of people forget that William Shatner was one of the original spokesmen, and he got paid Priceline.com in stock. And the reason why he kept doing the commercials, because they didn't pay him enough, I think, because his stock went like worthless or something. You know that story?
1: I remember William Shatner and all the commercials and whatnot, but I don't know that part.
0: So this is pretty interesting. So this was the deal. William Shatner made his fortune with Priceline stock by taking company stock instead of cash for his commercials. Pretty interesting.
1: Wow.
0: When the company was an unknown startup in 1997, it could not afford his standard advertising fees. So Shatner gambled on equity instead. This allowed him to reap massive financial rewards when the company's value skyrocketed. 1997, Shatner agreed to be the face of the brand in exchange for 100,000 shares of stock. When the company went public, his original shares became worth millions overnight, 1999. It's around that dot-com bubble. The cash out. During the peak of the dot-com bubble, Shatner locked in a portion of his properties. He continued to appear as the negotiator. Remember that? The Priceline negotiator. And then he was replaced by the woman.
1: Was it Kaley Cuoco?
0: Yes.
1: The blonde actress, yeah.
0: I think they still do stuff together.
1: Yeah, I think so.
0: Urban legends state that he made $600 million. Industry experts and Priceline executives have clarified the true number to be much lower. Isn't that crazy? So long live and prosper William Shatner.
1: Wow, I did not know that. Good for him.
0: And there was something to be said. So after the dot-com bubble burst, the reason he continued was because he wanted his stock to go up higher. So pretty crazy.
1: Wow.
0: And he sold the stock. So this was the real story. This is from Squawk Box. The Star Trek actor was paid in equity in the early days, but he sold it at a low price when it bombed. And it had an epic run in the last two decades. It's pretty crazy, right?
1: Another example of hanging in there sometimes.
0: So William Shatner lives long and prosper, but did he really make $600 million? This is from a Jonathan Bear article in 2016. So thanks to a thinly sourced story out of Canada, William Shatner is suddenly being proclaimed a financial genius. So William Shatner was awarded a warrant allowing him the right through 2003 to purchase as many as 100,000 shares of Priceline. The warrant was issued on April 9th, 1998, almost a year before its initial public offering. Some media reports describe each 125,000 share grant. It's not clear if they're the same award. Like many dot-com stocks, the value skyrocketed in the following months, reaching $137. Then the dot-com bubble burst. Shatner was ridiculed a year later when he unloaded some of his shares, guess what, at the price of $5.56. So he lost a bunch of money. Want to hire a dot-com spokesman cheap? Huffed the Times' Andrew Ross Sorkin. Priceline.com seems to have gotten William Shatner for next to nothing in cash by paying him in stock options that tanked. Shatner sold half his holdings before the stock cratered and held 65,000 shares in March. According to the paper, his current holdings are unknown. And Priceline spokesman Brian X says Shatner's compensation, other than the original stock, is considered confidential. His stake may have been further diluted when the stock reversed 1-for-6 reverse stock split. Priceline shares rebounded since then, rising more than 865% over the past 5 years. This was in 2016. He probably made a lot of money on Priceline stock. At the current stock price, Shatner would have needed to acquire a stake of more than 2 million shares to be 600 million. So people think that's wrong. According to the latest 10K filing, it spent 38.6 million on offline advertising, which includes the cost for creative talent. It's about 4% lower than last year. Not surprisingly, the company's online budget is much larger. The story also makes no sense when compared with what other celebrities earned. For example, Tiger Woods got $110 million. But I heard he was getting more, and that's why he kind of stuck with it. So apparently there's a bit of a legend. When did his role end? I'm asking Google AI. May 2026.
1: Well, it says in 2012, his character was, quote unquote, killed off in commercials.
0: Yeah. Huh.
1: And then in 2026, he officially was no longer the face of Priceline.
0: Well, this is pretty crazy. He was the Priceline negotiator. Remember that whole
1: I do remember that. That was a very good jingle.
0: He was killed. Did you know he was... Shatner heroically rescues passenger from a runaway bus before it crashes over a cliff in a fiery explosion. I didn't know he died.
1: Yeah, they said it was a Super Bowl era commercial. So I guess they needed a big show.
0: Despite the traumatic dramatic death, the character

0: It was so popular that Priceline eventually walked it back, bringing Shatner's negotiator character back for various ad campaigns between 2013 and 2025. And he officially announced his retirement this year. So Shatner and Ask Jeeves, two figures of the dot-com bubble, retired just about now. Now there's a guy named Randall Park. You know him?
1: I think he is an actor, yeah.
0: Oh, yeah. He's the comedian on something. I've seen him. He's an Asian comedian. So anyway, so we shall see, but maybe that'll go the era of the dot-coms. Interesting.
1: All right. So circling back, how can investors participate in AI without taking any unnecessary risks?
0: I think one, you could buy ETFs where you have a broad basket of stocks. Two, you could buy AI stocks, but limit your exposure to no more than 10 or 20 grand in any one stock. Three, try to limit your tech exposure to no more than 35 to 40% of your portfolio. And if it's become 50%, maybe you sell off some. So position sizing matters. 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
4: Good morning, I'm Steve Michaels with New Jersey Fast Traffic. 35 still closed going through Woodbridge, going south between Routes 1 and 9 and Walter Drive in Monmouth Beach. 36 still has flooding both directions between Beach Road and Avenel Boulevard. Looks like the far right lane is blocked. And Route 22 West, you're going to find some flooding in the area of Freeling Heisen.

0: Avenue, and then a westbound accident a little farther down the road approaching Hillside Avenue. Parkway, they've yet to clear this southbound accident at 138. Turnpike generally pretty quiet. 195, an accident in Howell, all cleared up on the eastbound side between exits 31 and 35. New Jersey fast traffic every 15 minutes from the Ocean First Bank traffic desk. Steve Michaels on New Jersey 101.5.
1: New Jersey, 101.5, instant weather. Clouds will give way to some sun. It'll be humid. A thunderstorm only in the morning in Mercer County and along the southern coast. Highs today in the lower 80s. Clear skies tonight. Lows from the mid-50s to around 60. More sun than clouds for tomorrow with highs in the upper 70s. Tuesday, sunny to partly cloudy. A little bit warmer with a high near 80. From the Edison Heating and Cooling Weather Desk, I'm Steve Williams.
2: 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Many retirees struggle with what is known as the retirement spending paradox. They spend 30, 40, 50 years saving diligently, avoiding unnecessary purchases, and delaying gratification. I'm not delaying gratification with one thing. For years, my wife and I, married 20 plus years, had not bought really nice outdoor furniture. I bought actually two sets. Front Gate had a deal 10 years ago. But now I'm buying a really nice outdoor furniture set. And it's kind of against our nature. The reason I'm able to do it is it's still a lot of money when you go to HomeSense for crap. We bought wicker from HomeSense, I don't know, 3 years ago. The whole thing's coming undone. So I just said, I'm buying something with a long warranty, let's go to Restoration Hardware or something, and just get something really nice, because they've kind of lowered their rates as other companies have increased. Have you noticed that? When you get the member saving deal?
3: No, I didn't know they had that.
2: You become a member and the prices are then comparable to a Pottery Barn where they used to be way more expensive. I delayed gratification a lot on this kind of buying lawn furniture. But I'm you know what? I'm getting older. My kids are getting older. I want to be able to enjoy a good book outside and kind of lounge like I'm a French king. Right? Enjoy the simple pleasures of summers, especially summers in Jersey are amazing. And then it's done and you're we live for 3 months in New Jersey, right? All the other months it's okay. But we actually enjoy New Jersey outdoor maybe 8 months out of the year, my family. But then retirement arrives and you can't flip the switch. But I couldn't even flip the switch. We're kind of going back and forth. Should we really do this? Then almost feeling kind of guilty for what we spent on lawn furniture. But it's hard to flip that switch. You continue living as if every dollar spent is a threat to your future. The goal of financial planning isn't to die with the most toys or the biggest account balance. The goal is to use your money intentionally to support the life you want while maintaining financial security. Number one, the goal isn't just to build wealth, it's to spend it, it's to enjoy it. Many people become savers but struggle to become healthy spenders. Fear of running out of money often causes many of you to underspend. Some retirees spend significantly less than they did during their working years, despite having a lot of assets. A good retirement plan should create confidence, not constant anxiety. Number two, spend money where it improves the quality of your life. Retirement often means spending more time at home.

0: and preventative healthcare may improve both the quality of your life and the longevity of your life. Remember when I got my new teeth? And that was like a thing.
1: How could I forget?
0: And
1: improve the quality of your life.
0: I didn't really, but I do feel a little, I feel less self-conscious when I smile.
1: I think that that's a big improvement then.
0: They look good, right?
1: They look great.
0: Do you know that they're fake?
1: I knew that.
0: I mean, but you know, but that they look fake.
1: Oh, no.
0: Like you said, you saw other work and you were like, eh.
1: No. They look very, very natural.
0: You can beep this out, but you said your mother got some work. You wanted to like redo
1: yes.
0: her teeth.
1: And you know what? I mean, I don't think she's going to listen to this, so I'll just say it. She has not gotten them changed, I think, because one, her dentist retired. So she had
0: to I run. Have a really good one. I'm telling you, he was great.
1: I might have to ask for his card. But yeah, no, yours look much more natural than hers.
0: I learned about even the coloring. And one thing I didn't do that I wish I did do was a whitening treatment. So what you're supposed to white them before you get new ones. And then you wait 2 weeks. Okay. Because your whitening can desiccate. And I think that was one of the mistakes. I like whiten too soon. Mm-hmm. But it's really not just different colors mm-hmm. like some people have. But that's where you can like perfectly color match. And then there are color wheels. And then there are different materials.
1: So materials? Like of what the teeth are made of?
0: Yeah, so if you're looking for the right material, my good friend Dennis, former professor of dentistry, and client said you want Emax, but not any Emax. Emax has a nicer aesthetic, and there's different shades. And he even told me where to go for the lab, so you know you have a good like dentist. He said he uses something called Arrowhead Labs. Or Roe Labs in Cleveland. So like the lab you pick to create the crown, very important. And the material. Isn't that crazy?
1: I would have thought just like there was one standard that they use, but I guess that does make sense.
0: There's many standards. Like you could have zirconia. You could have porcelain.
1: Zirconia? Like cubic zirconia? Like that?
0: I think it's a metal, but it's porcelain fused.
1: Who knew?
0: There's also different shade guides. So the reason why most people don't, that their colors are off, is you go and they do, the average dentist just views you like to a shade guide. And there are two shade guides and one's a little more precise than the other. So some people have a more grayish tint. Some people have a more yellow tint. And you don't want like your teeth to look like Chiclets, where two are perfectly white and then your others are a little bit yellow. It's going to look less natural. So you don't want. Isn't that interesting?
1: I never would have thought that.
0: So I became like a student of. And then you don't want to go to a dentist. You want to go to a prosthodontist. I think I told you that though, right?
1: Yes, you told me that. And I actually did look some up.
0: But I found a prosthodontist in Monmouth County. And they were like mean.
1: Oh, no.
0: Like,
1: don't want that.
0: Like supposedly like the leading one. And then I referred a friend there. And they're like, oh, we didn't like him. He didn't do business with us or something. Like, well, why would he say that?
1: I don't know. That seems like an odd way to try and get new clients.
0: It's like, okay, well, I won't refer you. So dental care is the way you can improve your quality of life. Vision, you should be able to see. Maybe get that LASIK you've always wanted. Preventative health care. Although I have family members who got LASIK and it didn't work out, so it kind of like gives me the, get worried about it. Mm-hmm. Do you have LASIK? I have contact.
1: No, I don't know that I ever would get it.
0: To me, I have a family member that had a lot of issues with it.
1: Me too. My grandma had a rough time with it. And we recently actually convinced my dad not to get LASIK because of it.

0: Although I've had a lot of people who love it. A lot of people say it depends on where you go. But this is your eye, right? Like, you can't really... I don't like messing with my eye. Just rather wear contacts. Or even, like, not being cheap on yourself. Like, I have a client who almost had eye damage because she used the 30-day contacts instead of the daily.
1: Oh, no way.
0: And I made the switch, too, to dailies a while ago. But the frugal thing, right, is to have the 30-day ones.
1: Oh, is that what it is?
0: The daily.
1: Convenience thing?
0: But if you don't... No, it's also wear and tear. Do they get properly cleaned? So I kept having eye issues. So that's why I switched to the dailies. But retirement isn't just about protecting your assets. It's about protecting yourself and your quality of life. Investing in your health today may reduce future medical expenses. Number four, experiences often deliver more value than possessions. Travel, hobbies, family experiences, and personal interests can create lasting memories. I know that by playing baseball with my kids. Retirement offers something many people lacked during their working years, time. The purpose of financial freedom is having the ability to spend your time however you wish to choose. Money becomes more meaningful when it's used to support experiences and relationships. Don't forget the legacy side of the equation. Number five, legacy planning. Many retirees want to help children and grandchildren while they're alive to see the impact. Dr. Sears just said, hey, if you're, you could leave money to your kids while they're raising your grandchildren so that they could have more time to enjoy their family instead of working, instead of having so much stress. It's a good idea. Strategic gifting can help younger generations when they need it the most. Legacy planning isn't just about what happens after you're gone. It's about structuring your assets today. Sometimes the greatest gift is watching your family benefit from your success while you're still here. I believe in both. I believe in providing a legacy during life and after. Part of the reason why I want to see my kids sweat a little bit while they're working, while they're younger. One thing I would do for my kids is maybe give them some money so they could enjoy their first year of marriage, right? Like have a one-year honeymoon. Wouldn't that be cool? Things that kind of I would do a little differently, maybe take the pressure off in the 20s and 30s. But I would tell them, I do want to see how hard they're going to work, how they're going to steward their own wealth, how they're going to steward their potential legacy. Because when you have a lot of wealth, you're not going to be able to spend it all. So they're not going to be able to spend it all unless they're frivolous. So you really want to see, are they going to be a good steward? So that would change your estate plan. The real question isn't the old, can I afford that hot tub, Susie Orman? The better question is, does it fit within my plan? Financial decisions should be coordinated with income planning, tax planning, healthcare planning, and estate planning. All in mind. Splurging isn't reckless if it's a part of a well-designed retirement strategy. The key is knowing the difference between enjoying your money and jeopardizing your future.
1: So why do you think it is that so many retirees struggle to spend after working for decades and decades and saving?
0: I think, just like I mentioned with the lawn furniture, it's hard to go from rags to riches. I talked to a guy the other week, him and his beautiful bride were, she wanted to do, I don't know, like add an upstairs laundry room or something. And they were kind of, you know, and you could see the dilemma. There was a dilemma about spending, and it was sort of like, well, we did so much to build this network. We have millions of dollars saved now. Why, like, seems kind of frivolous. Just so you don't have to go up and down the stairs to do laundry. Here's what I say. If that's what really makes you happy, do it. Sounds like

0: some type of song or something, you know. But if it, I mean, if it's really going to bring your spouse joy, like my wife was a little bit like, oh, come on, this is a lot of money you want to spend. But you know what? I'm like, she let me kind of have a nice lawn furniture. Because here's why I made this. But again, it still feels a little wrong, I think, for some reason. But here's the thing. If you don't spend it, you know who's going to spend it? Your kids. And they're not going to worry about it like you worry about it. So enjoy that gift. I also know, you know, some people like golf. Some people like surfing. Some people like going to the beach. Some people like going to the mountains. You have a limited time. And there's a great psalm. It says, you know, Lord, teach us to number our days. I think it's a quote from Moses. It's a psalm that Moses wrote, or a lot of them written by David. And you have to number your days. And part of numbering your days is realizing that your life has an expiration date and you have to make your life count. And it means not being a spendthrift, but it also means there are times you don't get in a fight with your spouse over something dumb or frivolous about money because you won't get that time back with them. So I think the struggle is real. I get it. But I think you could do one thing too. Like, what is one thing you want to spend money on, honey? What is one thing I want to? And you kind of negotiate and you each get a splurge. Like for me, I like spending money on vacation. I can be frugal on eating out. Like, I don't need to go out to eat like I used to. I used to love going out to eat. Where it's funny, back in the day, going out to eat was not, like, I loved having a nice meal. I still do, but it's a very, like, sparse thing for me. Like, I would drive a Honda Civic for 20 years, right? So that I could have that beautiful meal that was maybe a little too much money. Because I like the enjoyment. I do that now maybe a couple times a year, and that's about it. But I used to love going out to a nice meal. I think with 7 kids, it kind of...
1: Yeah, that probably gets pricey.
0: Stopped it. No, it was the price, but it was also just like...
1: Is it hard to get a reservation?
0: It's that. It's... You'd spend a lot of money and they wouldn't treat it nice after COVID, you know. So I'll do maybe 4 nice meals a year. One with our staff, which we didn't do this year.
1: Uh-oh.
0: But we did it when we were in Texas. But we didn't do it because Jim had something. So you got to tell Jim.
1: Blaming it on Jim?
0: Yeah, Jim did it. No, like he was like, oh, I don't want to go this year. There was something that was too close to Christmas. I don't know. It was something. But we'll do it again. It's fun. So you got to find what your spouse likes the best or significant other.
1: Have you seen clients who were afraid of spending in their retirement years? And did you have to like give them this kind of pep talk we're doing right now?
0: Yeah, you got to give them permission to spend. And one thing is, I think different spouses, and if your spouse or significant other has a different value of money, right? Like I remember I was so cheap in early years of marriage, and I still struggle with that. Like it was so hard to build it, right? So you think, oh man, I'm gonna spend a $10 on a box of protein bars, you know, or something. But then, you know, I have no problem spending, you know, money on lawn furniture that's way more than that. So to me, there's a give and take, right? Like, what does your spouse value? What do you value? You can't just spend money on what you value and disregard what they value.
1: So what are some of the best uses of money you've seen retirees make that genuinely improved their quality of life?
0: I think making your home a haven that you like enjoy spending time in, getting nice furniture, getting a nice bed, getting an, you know, those kind of creature comforts. I think investing in memories, vacations with kids and grandkids, renting a house on the Jersey Shore and inviting all your extended family, things like that.
1: That kind of reminds me that I've talked before about my parents getting a renovation on their house. And my mom has always wanted a window over her sink. It's like such a small detail. And,
0: sure.
1: And when my dad was doing the plans, he did not include one.
0: Uh-oh.
1: And she, I don't want to say begged, but it shouldn't have been that hard for him to agree to it. And finally he agreed. And she's like, they just put the window in. She's over the moon. It's like a little thing, but it is going to genuinely improve her quality of life. She spends so much time in her kitchen. So doing the dishes, looking out the window, that meant a lot to her.
0: I think when you're young in marriage, you don't realize too the little things like that matter. Remember my wife wanted to paint a room white or something. And I don't know, her mother, my mother, you know, all these people are like, oh, you don't want to paint a room white. This was like a thing when that wasn't in. And now it's in. But she was way ahead of her time. But it was like scandalous for it to paint. You know, so one of the things we're going to do is probably repaint the great room all white for her. But there's like, you won't really regret doing things for your spouse, I think, too. Spending a little money on something that they like. You know what we regret? I talked to a dear woman who lost her husband. And, you know, you regret the time that you didn't take off. You'll regret the baseball game you didn't go to. Things like that. Because you worked too hard. All those types of things. If you've spent your entire life building wealth, retirement shouldn't feel like a constant exercise in deprivation. The goal isn't to die with the most money or the most toys. 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
3: 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Any references to specific securities, stock tickers, companies, or investment products are for informational purposes only and should not be construed as a recommendation to buy, sell, or or hold any security. There are no guarantees that a portfolio employing these or any other strategy will outperform. A portfolio that does not engage in such strategies this broadcast should not be construed by any client or prospective client as a solicitation to affect or attempt to affect transactions in securities or the rendering of personalized investment advice. Due to various factors, including changing market conditions, the information discussed in this broadcast may no longer be reflective of current positions or recommendations. While information presented is believed to be factual and up to date, Josh Jelinski and Wealth Quarterback do not guarantee its accuracy, and it should not be regarded as a complete analysis. Statements made by guests or callers reflect their own views and opinions and do not necessarily reflect the views of Jelinski Advisory Group, Inc. or Wealth Quarterback, LLC, nor should they be construed as investment recommendations or advice of the subjects discussed. The tax and estate planning information discussed is general in nature, is provided for informational purposes only, and should not be construed as legal or tax advice. Listeners should consult an attorney or tax professional regarding their specific legal or tax situation. Investment advisory services offered through Wealth Quarterback, LLC.
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5: 9 a.m. and that morning brew is on. We're back at it. Jersey's biggest hits. Mike Grant with you, kicking off the hour with Billy Joel. New Jersey 101.5. Good morning.

0: It's the easiest way to never be wrong. You may be wrong, you may be right. 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
0: New Jersey Chime Time 905. Good morning, my friends. It's our Sunday morning get-together. Mike Brandt with you. Yeah, what a great day it's going to be. Coming up this hour, got some great tunes from Michael Jackson. Going to go into the Google Dolls. How about some Kansas? And our brain teaser, well, we're going to do the same thing we used yesterday, August trivia. This hour, I have a really fun question for you that's coming up in 30. That brew is hot, so pour that cup of coffee, and you know what to do. We're going to have some fun. Having some fun on the roads is our buddy Steve Michaels and New Jersey Fast Traffic. Good morning, Steve.
2: Good morning, Mike. It's been a pretty tough ride out there this morning with all the rain that came down about an hour or so ago. We're still closed on 35 in Woodbridge going south, right near 1 and 9 and Walter Drive. But northbound lanes are open now at Route 1 and 9 on 35. At 36 in Monmouth Beach, still have at least one lane blocked off both directions near Beach Road and Avenue Boulevard because of the flooding. The turnpike generally looks good, but over on the parkway, they're still working to clear that southbound accident at 138. Traffic along 195 moving a lot better now on the eastbound side between exits 31 and 35. An accident there has been cleared. No delays at the Delaware River bridges or Hudson River crossings. New Jersey traffic sponsored by Mothers Against Drunk Driving. For victims of drunk and drug driving, your grief is unique, but you're not alone. 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New Jersey fast traffic every 15 minutes from the Ocean First Bank Traffic Desk. Steve Michaels, New Jersey 101.5.
0: 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New Jersey Water 1.5 instant weekend weather. Going to be clearing up a little bit later on this afternoon, sun and clouds, but it's still going to be humid, and we're still watching for some late-day thunderstorms and a couple of showers. We're going to be mainly in the 80s. For tonight, clearing up, going to drop to around 60. Then for your Monday, sunny to partly cloudy, less humid, temperatures only near 80. 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Don't wait until it's too late. Right now, it's 68 throughout the Great Garden State. With Kansas, New Jersey, 101.5. Good morning. Gary.

Hey, summer's almost out, but it's not out yet. So get ready for an unforgettable night of live music, comedy, and Jersey-style entertainment. It's the Big Joe Henry Variety Show, the final show happening this Tuesday night on the Seaside Heights, Franklin Avenue stage. 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It kicks off at 7, by the way. Yeah, on Tuesday night. It's Michael Jackson, Beat It, New Jersey 101.5. Good morning.

0: Chime Time 919, and here's Steve, New Jersey Fast Traffic.
1: Thanks, Mike. We're still looking at a closure on Route 35 going south between Route 1 and 9 in Woodbridge and Walter Drive. That's because of the flooding. Over on 36 in Monmouth Beach, we still have flooding, but it's confined to the right lane both directions. Near Beach Road and Avenue Boulevard, delays on Route 22 west, although an accident has been cleared by Hillside Avenue and the Parkway going south. Accident cleared at 138-73 Mount Laurel, still single laning at both directions by 295 because of construction. Delaware River bridges and Hudson River crossings, generally pretty quiet right now. New Jersey, fast traffic every 15 minutes from the Ocean First Bank Traffic Desk. Steve Michaels, New Jersey, 101.5.
0: Alrighty, Steve. Clouds and sun later on for your Sunday. We're going to watch for a late day thunderstorm and possible shower. It's going to be humid. Temperatures a lower 80s. By the way, if you're heading to the beach or the boardwalk, we've got you covered with the Jersey Shore Report. Should be a good day to head on out there. 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And go hungry. It's Eric Carmen, Hungry Eyes, New Jersey 101.5. Good morning.

It's Bus Gags, and coming up in two songs, it's your brain teaser of the morning. It is August trivia about the states. We'll dive into it after the Police and Def Leppard, New Jersey 101.5. Good morning.

0: It's the Police and Roxanne. New Jersey Chime Time, 9:34. Big Joe Henry coming up at 10. And your brain teaser all about Sunday trivia and the states. That's coming up in a moment. But first, Steve is back. New Jersey Fast Traffic.
1: Thanks, Mike. Just getting word of a new accident in Springfield, Union County on Route 24 going east right by Route 78 in the express lanes. Left lane is blocked and traffic.

0: traffic is at a dead stop coming down from Broad Street in Summit this morning over to Route 35. Southbound still closed in Woodbridge right around Route 1 and 9 and Walter Drive because of flooding. And we also have some flooding elsewhere on 1 and 9 going south nearing Route 35. Parkway accident at 138 going south has been cleared. Still have some flooding on 36 in Monmouth Beach, both directions between Beach Road and Avenel Boulevard in 295 Lawrence Township. Southbound ramp at 206 exit 69 is closed with construction. New Jersey, fast traffic every 15 minutes from the Ocean First Bank Traffic Desk. Steve Michaels, New Jersey 101.5.
1: 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All right, my friends, get the thinking caps on. It's time for that brain teaser for your Sunday morning. So just sit back and think about it. It's multiple choice, and it's all about the states and August trivia. Here you go. Which of the following U.S. states did not join a union during the month of August? Was it A, Hawaii, B, Wyoming, C, Colorado, or D, Missouri? Which of the following U.S. states did not join a union in the month of August? Was it A, Hawaii, B, Wyoming, C, Colorado, or D, Missouri? I'll have the answer coming up in minutes. Hang tight.
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1: I'm Eric Scott. 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
1: 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Stay tuned.
3: Already your instant weekend weather, 941. Clouds and sun later on this afternoon. We're going to be watching for a late day thunderstorm again. It's going to be on the humid side. Temperatures in the lower 80s. Clearing tonight, we're going to drop to around 60. Then a nice day for your Monday. Sunny to partly cloudy. Less humid temperatures, upper 70s to near 80. 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Right now it's 71 throughout the Great Garden State. And the morning's brain teaser. Which of the following U.S. states did not join the union in the month of August? Was it A, Hawaii, B, Wyoming, C, Colorado, or D, Missouri? Let's make it a little easier for you. Two states that did join in August were Colorado and Missouri. So that leaves you with Hawaii or Wyoming. Which one of those states did not join the union in the month of August? A, Hawaii, or B, Wyoming? The answer coming up right now. Aha!

0: It's the Talking Heads. Once in a lifetime, and only once did these states ever join a union, but which ones joined in August? Which ones didn't? That is our brain teaser this hour. Which of the following U.S. states did not join a union during the month of August? Now, we eliminated C and D. Colorado and Missouri did join in August. So that left us with A and B, Hawaii or Wyoming. Which one of those did not join in the month of August? Well, I love your guesses on the app chat. And we narrowed it down. The correct answer is Wyoming. Yeah, Wyoming joined July 10th, 1890. So that is the one that did not join in the month of August. Hawaii, by the way, joined the union on August 21st, 1959. Colorado joined August 1st, 1876. And Missouri joined August 10th, 1821. Thanks for playing along. Chime time is 9:50. Mike Brandt down to his last drop of coffee. But top yours off, Big Joe Henry coming up at 10. And a quick reminder, next weekend, I'll be at the Asbury Park Boardwalk Studio between 3rd and 4th Avenues for our final summer season broadcast. That'll be Saturday morning from 6 to 10. That's on August 29th. Then on August 30th, I'll be at the Red Bank Street Fair from 11 a.m. to 1 p.m. with the Jersey Prize Team. 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One more time with me. 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
1: Thanks, Mike. There's still a lot of traffic on 24 in Springfield going east, right where those lanes come in to Route 78. They merge in with the express lanes, and that left lane is blocked off. So traffic is backed up coming down from Broad Street. And Woodbridge still have the closing of 35 going south, right around Routes 1 and 9 and Walter Drive with flooding. We also have flooding on 1 and 9 going south right at 35. That right lane is currently blocked off. Monmouth Beach, 36. Still have at least one lane blocked both directions at Beach Road and Avenel Boulevard. 73 either direction right at 295. You are single laning it because of construction. New Jersey, fast traffic is every 15 minutes from the Ocean First Bank Traffic Desk. Steve Michaels, New Jersey, 101.5. Mike, we'll catch you on Sunday morning.
0: 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We'll catch you next weekend. 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
4: All righty, my friends, your instant weekend weather becoming partly cloudy later today, watching for a late day thunderstorm, humid highs lower 80.
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11: I'm Eric Scott. 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
17: 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Here's fast traffic.
18: The accident on 24 going east coming into Route 78 Express Lanes is now out of the way, so that traffic should be easing up momentarily if you're on Route 24 east coming into 78, but no such luck in Woodbridge. 35 still closed going south between 1 and 9 and Walter Drive. And we also have a closure on 1 and 9 south right at 35. That far right lane is blocked off. Over to Monmouth Beach we go, and Route 36, we have at least one lane blocked off both directions between Beach and Avenel Road. A little bit of a delay at the George Washington Bridge to the upper and lower decks leaving New Jersey. Not bad at the Lincoln or Holland Tunnel or also at the Delaware River Bridges. 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New Jersey fast traffic every 15 minutes from the Parks Casino Weekend Traffic Desk. 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
17: Here's your New Jersey 101.5. Instant weekend weather going to be a mixture of sun and clouds today. Highs in the low 80s. Clear tonight, lows 59. Tomorrow, sunny to partly cloudy. High 79. Tuesday, a mixture of sun and clouds, highs in the low 80s. It'll be sunny on Wednesday. Nice day. Highs 83. Thursday, cloudy with a chance of an afternoon shower. Highs in the low 80s. Right now in Cape May, 75. Newark, 72. Woodbridge at 76.
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0: A little double vision there, fooha. New Jersey chat time coming up on 10:18. Good morning. It's Big Joe Henry, living large and loving life, playing Jersey's biggest hits on today's big broadcast. We're gonna have an awful lot of fun. We're gonna attempt a few jokes. That's right. We're gonna try anyway. We'll have your traffic, your weather, along with Jersey's biggest hits. Proud to be on your radio. We're proud to be New Jersey. Nobody has more fun than me. Questions, comments, just want to say hello. Our number here at the ranch, 1-800-283-101.5. Here, producer of the biggest show on radio, the very hardworking professional daydreamer, Jerry's here. Jerry, wake up, Jerry. Showtime, pal. Yeah. Put those fuzzy slippers away. Let's go. We have traffic problems here in the Great Garden State, but in Ohio, a portion of the Ohio Turnpike was closed for 3 hours after a tractor-trailer carrying breakfast cereal jackknifed and flipped over. Yeah, breakfast cereal jackknifed and flipped over. Cereal was everywhere, so everybody's okay, though. But the driver said he knew something was wrong when he heard a snap, then a crackle, then a pop, snap, and then a crackle, and then a pop. Cereal all over the highway.
2: I've never, ever heard anything like that in my life.
0: No?
2: Ever.
0: All right. Well, that's not a way to start. Let's check in with the Jersey Fast Traffic. Good morning, Steve. How are you, pal?
3: Good morning, Big Joe. Good news for Woodbridge drivers on 35. Your southbound lanes are open at 1 and 9 and Walter Drive. The flooding has subsided. Traffic on the Turnpike and Parkway, generally pretty quiet. All lanes open in Springfield on 24 East, right by Route 78. Pretty nasty accident there has been cleared. Lawrence Township 295 South, the off-ramp at exit 69 is blocked. And Route 73 Mount Laurel right at 295. We are down to one lane there. There's about a 10, maybe 15-minute delay to the upper and lower levels of the GWB leaving New Jersey. Two tunnels look good instead of the Delaware River bridges. New Jersey, fast traffic every 15 minutes. From the Perks Casino Weekend Traffic Desk, Steve Michaels, New Jersey 101.5.
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1: Big Joe Henry.
0: Mix of sunny clouds today, highs of the low 80s, clear tonight, lows 59. Tomorrow, sunny to partly cloudy, highs 79. And Tuesday, a mixture of sun and clouds, highs in the low 80s. Right now, 72 throughout the Great Garden State, and Prince is on your radio.

0: New Jersey Tat Tat 1028. It's Big Joe Henry, living large and love of life, playing Jersey's biggest hits. Thank you for joining us. This Tuesday night is our big season finale of the Big Joe Henry Variety Show on the Franklin Avenue stage. We'll be on the boardwalk at my summer home in Seaside Heights this Tuesday night, August 25th. She's New Jersey's talented, consummate entertainer. The very lovely Lisa Sherman will be there. A nationally known comedian, and he's on your TV, the funny Jeff Norris, plus the very talented Cuff and Christine. Wait till you hear them. Outstanding talent. You'll hear from the best house band in America. Pat Guadagno and the Big Band will spotlight a very talented youth from the Lake House Academy, Ella Wirth, and we'll play Stump the Big Band. Jokes, fun, great music. I got a few other surprises, too. Bring your beach chairs, plus a meet and greet before and after the big show. The Big Joe Henry Variety Show, it starts at 7 o'clock sharp. Come join us and have some fun. The weather looks absolutely perfect for Tuesday night. In the event that there is a sprinkle, we move the show inside the beachcomber and it's free. I said free. Yes, I said free. See you in Seaside Heights on that Franklin Avenue stage for our big finale this Tuesday night, August 25th. I just can't wait. It's been a great, man, these shows flew by. I mean, flew by. I want to do like another 100. I love them. I just love being down there. I love being down at Seaside. We'll be right back. Don't you leave the show. There's going to be consequences. There's consequences. I'm coming right over there. Yeah, I'm going to sit in front of your refrigerator for the next 6 to 10 hours.
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0: It's Big Joe. Thanking you for joining me. I'm a little depressed today.
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0: I finally realized that I'm at the age where my back goes out more than I do.
18: How does a guy like that get a bad back? I mean, he doesn't do much.
0: Hey, knock it off. Here's fast traffic. Help me out, Steve.
19: Thanks, Big Joe. We have pretty good traffic for you this morning on the Turnpike and the Parkway, and even on 35 now, all lanes open going south between 1 and 9 and Walter Drive. Accident cleared on 24 East, coming up to Route 78. Traffic is a bit on the slow side at the GWB, leaving New Jersey to the upper and lower roadways, and not too bad over at the two tunnels. And over on Staten Island, eastbound Staten Island Expressway, heavy Toto Road out to the Verrazano Bridge because of an accident. New Jersey fast traffic is every 15 minutes from the Parks Casino Weekend Traffic Desk. Steve Michaels, New Jersey 101.5.
0: Here's your New Jersey 101.5 instant weekend weather for today. It's going to be a mixture of sun and clouds, highs in the low 80s. Clear tonight, lows 59. Tomorrow, sunny to partly cloudy, highs 79. Tuesday, a mixture of sun and clouds, highs in the low 80s. It'll be beautiful on Wednesday, sunny, highs 83. Thursday, cloudy with an afternoon shower, highs in the low 80s. Right now in Belmar, it's 77. High Point, it's 73. Freehold, 75.
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4: 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It's Big Joe Henry playing Jersey's biggest hits. 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Word out of the Vatican is that the Pope underwent a brief physical, and it was reported that other than a few old football injuries, the Pope is in good health. Yeah, the Pope is in good health. He has some old football injuries from throwing all those Hail Marys. He threw Hail Marys. You know, like football is Hail Marys.
5: That was pathetic.
4: Okay, all right. Here's fast traffic. 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
6: Thanks, Big Joe, and good morning, drivers. Overall, traffic is moving pretty well on the parkway from Essex County all the way to the southern end of Ocean County. We have one glitch in Monmouth Beach. It's on Route 36. Still have the right lane blocked off between Beach Road and Avenel Boulevard because of some flooding. And we also had some storm damage in Upper Freehold on 539, so it's closed both directions at Burlington Path and Davis Station Road. In Mount Laurel, 73 down to one lane both directions at 295. Leaving New Jersey, 10 to maybe 15 at the GWB for the upper and lower roadway. Two tunnels look to be in pretty good shape. New Jersey, fast traffic every 15 minutes from the Parks Casino Weekend Traffic Desk. Steve Michaels, New Jersey 101.5.
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8: Mixer of sunny clouds today, highs in the low 80s, clear tonight, lows 59. Tomorrow, sunny to partly cloudy, high 79. 74 right now throughout the great Garden State, the New Radical.

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0: 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I had a rough trip into the radio ranch this morning. Yeah, that's right. I stuck my head out of the window to see how the weather was. Cop pulled me over and gave me a ticket for mooning. I said, hey, excuse me, that's not my butt, that's my head. He said, how am I supposed to tell the difference? I can't tell the difference. What's the kind of morning at? Let's check in with the Jersey Fast Traffic. Help me out.
1: Turnpike and Parkway are faring pretty well this Sunday morning, but Route 35 is going to be a little bit on the slow side, especially between Point Pleasant and Seaside. Route 36 still dealing with some flooding either direction in Monmouth Beach around Beach Road and Avenel Boulevard. In North Brunswick, Adams Lane is closed going south between Route 1 and 130, but Route 1 generally looks to be in pretty good shape, and so does the traffic on 130 through Mount Laurel, Route 73, single laning it both ways at 295. 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New Jersey Fast Traffic every 15 minutes from the Parks Casino Weekend Traffic Desk. 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

0: Here's your New Jersey with a 1.5 instant weekend weather. Going to be a mixture of sun and clouds today. Highs in the low 80s. Clear tonight, lows 59. Tomorrow, sunny to partly cloudy. Highs 79. Tuesday, a mixture of sun and clouds. Highs in the low 80s. Beautiful on Wednesday, sunny. Highs 83. Thursday, cloudy with an afternoon shower. Highs in the low 80s. Right now in Seaside Heights, it's 79. Medford, 74. Bridgewater, it's 74.
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0: New Jersey Chime Time. It's 11:18. Hey, everybody. Big Joe Henry playing Jersey's biggest hits. Thank you for joining us. Well, this Thursday, the Miss USA pageant is taking place.
1: Woo-hoo!
0: The Miss USA. Sorry, calm down. Yeah, last year's Miss USA was Alma Cooper. Alma Cooper. Miss Michigan. Yeah, she was very young. You tell she was still so young. Her talent last year was texting while driving. Good luck to her.
2: You just can't find any way to be cool, can you?
0: No, I can't. Not me. Here's Fast Traffic.
3: Thanks, Big Joe. We have pretty good traffic for you this morning on the Turnpike and Parkway, as well as 287 and 78. 35, you'll pick up some delays both directions between Point Pleasant and Seaside, and over on 36 in Monmouth Beach. Still dealing with some flooding both ways, especially around Beach Road and Avenel Boulevard. Let's go over to 130 in Pensauken Township. It is closed. Police activity going south between 38 and North Park Drive. Once again, it's PD activity out there. Leaving New Jersey, looks like about 10 minutes, maybe 15 at the George Washington Bridge. Upper and lower roadways, the two tunnels and the Delaware River bridges are quiet. New Jersey, fast traffic every 15 minutes. From the Parks Casino Weekend Traffic Desk, Steve Michaels on New Jersey 101.5.
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0: Mix of sun and clouds today, highs in the low 80s, clear tonight, lows 59. Tomorrow, sunny to partly cloudy, highs 79. Tuesday, mix of sun and clouds, highs in the low 80s, 75 right now throughout the Great Garden State. Guns N' Roses, Sweet Child.

0: It's Sunday. 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It's Big Joe Henry, Live a Large and Love a Life, playing Jersey's biggest hits. This Tuesday night, our big season finale of the Big Joe Henry Variety Show will be on the Franklin Avenue stage on the boardwalk at my summer home, Seaside Heights. I can't wait, man. This Tuesday night, August 25th, she's New Jersey's talented, consummate entertainer, the lovely Lisa Sherman. She'll be there. Nationally known comedian and on your TV, the funny Jeff Norris. Plus, the very talented Cuff and Christine. Oh, wait till you hear them. Outstanding talent. You'll hear from the best house band in America, Pat Guinano and the Big Band. They're so darn good. We'll spotlight a very talented youth from the Lake House Academy, Ella Worth. We'll play Stump the Big Band. We got jokes, fun, great music, and a few other surprises. This is all in one show, folks. Bring your beach chairs, plus a meet and greet before and after the show. It's the Big Joe Henry Variety Show. It all starts at 7 o'clock sharp. Come and join us. The weather looks absolutely perfect, but in the event of a couple of sprinkles, we're going to move inside the beachcomber. But it's free. Yeah, I said free. See you in Seaside Heights on the Franklin Avenue stage for our big finale this Tuesday night, August 25th. It's going to be a great show. I can't wait. We'll be right back. I'm so excited about this. I don't know how many consequences I have right now.
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2: Big Joe Henry, thanking you for joining us. We certainly do appreciate it. Well, get a load of this. A Utah man with five wives and 29 kids is on trial for bigamy. Let me repeat that, ladies and gentlemen. Five wives and 29 kids. If convicted, he could be sent home. He could be sent home. That's...
3: Don't be afraid.
2: Yeah. Well, I know. Calm down. Finally, some cruel and unusual punishment. Hey, oh, my God. 29 kids and five wives. Holy smokes. Here's fast traffic.
4: Thanks, Big Joe. The traffic on the Turnpike and Parkway has been pretty good throughout the course of the morning. No real problems on 287 or 78 right now. Flooding still out there on 36. We have the right lane blocked off both directions between Beach Road and Avenel Boulevard. Adams Lane in North Brunswick is closed going south between Route 1 and 130. And speaking of 130, police activity closes all southbound lanes at 38 and North Park Drive. 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Imagine a

0: 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New Jersey, fast traffic every 15 minutes. From the Parks Casino Weekend Traffic Desk, Steve Michaels on New Jersey 101.5.
1: 29 kids. At Playpen, a standing room only. Mixer, sun and clouds today. Highs in the low 80s. Clear tonight, lows 59. Tomorrow, sunny to partly cloudy. Highs 79. Tuesday, a mixer, sun and clouds. Highs in the low 80s. Beautiful on Wednesday. Sunny, highs 83. And Thursday, cloudy. Could see an afternoon shower. Highs in the low 80s. Right now in, in Asbury Park at 79, Camden 76, Princeton at 75.
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4: New Jersey chat time, 11:48. Big Joe playing Jersey's biggest hits. Thank you for joining us. Well, a European man recently completed a 9-year bicycle trip around the world. Repeating our top story, a European man recently completed a 9-year bicycle trip around the world. When asked what he plans to do now, he said, quote, buy a car. He's gonna buy a car because, you know, his butt hurts after that. Let's check in with the Jersey Fast Traffic. Help me out, Steve-O.
5: Thanks, Big Joe. Still looking at some delays on 36, either direction going in through Monmouth Beach, right around Beach Road and Avenue Boulevard. Had some flooding out there this morning. And in North Brunswick, Adams Lane remains closed off heading south between Route 1 and 130. And we have a construction closure on 130, both directions in Gloucester City, right around Nicholson Road. So definitely looking for delays through the area. Hudson River crossings. Well, leaving New Jersey, the George Washington Bridge is kind of slow. The Lincoln Tunnel building up and not too bad over at the Holland Tunnel. Traffic looks pretty good at the Delaware River Bridges. New Jersey Fast Traffic. Every 15 minutes from the Parks Casino Weekend Traffic Desk, Steve Michaels, New Jersey 101.5.
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0: I'm Eric Scott. 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
4: Some sun, clouds, highs in the low 80s today. Right now, 76 throughout the Great Garden State. Van Morrison, A Little Brown-Eyed Girl on New Jersey's Biggest, New Jersey 101.5. Hey,

0: 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Good afternoon, everybody. It's Big Joe Henry. 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With New Jersey 101.5, good luck to you. That'd be a nice little thing you got there. Well, in a recent interview, Rosie O'Donnell says she's lost over 60 pounds using Mounjaro. Congratulations to her. She lost 60 pounds. Listen, I lost 60 pounds too. Yeah, last night when I dropped my bag full of White Castle cheeseburger. 60 pounds. Here's fast traffic.
1: The start of our Sunday afternoon looks pretty good for you on the parkway from Essex County right through the southern end of Ocean County. It's been quiet today on 37 as well as 72. 36 in Monmouth Beach. Watch for some flooding still out there from earlier this morning right around Beach Road and Avenel Boulevard. Just learning of a closure on 35 both directions between Florida Grove Road and Amboy Avenue in through Perth Amboy and Woodbridge. Traffic on 295, that southbound off-ramp at exit 69, is closed off because of construction. 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New Jersey fast traffic every 15 minutes from the Parks Casino Weekend Traffic Desk. 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
0: Here's your New Jersey 101.5 instant weekend weather for today. You look for a mixture of sun and clouds, highs in the low 80s. Clear tonight, lows 59. Tomorrow, sunny to partly cloudy, highs 79. Tuesday, a mixture of sun and clouds, highs in the low 80s. Sunny on Wednesday, good-looking day, highs 83. Thursday, cloudy with an afternoon shower, highs in the low 80s. Right now in Ocean City, it's 80. Patterson, 77. Toms River, it's 79.
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0: New Jersey chat time. It's 12:19. Big Joe Henry having all kinds of fun playing Jersey's biggest hits. Thank you for joining us. I got to get new friends, man. I was talking to my bartender friend, Tom. I said, hey, Tom. I said, I need to get away. I need to go on vacation. I like to go someplace where nobody recognizes me. He said, Big Joe, how about the gym? He said, you need... nobody recognizes you there. New friends. It's fast traffic.
2: Closure in through Perth Amboy and Woodbridge on 35 both directions between Florida Grove Road and Amboy Avenue. Some power lines down from an overturned car. Still have the flooding with us on 36 through Monmouth Beach, either direction right around Beach Road and Avenel Boulevard. 35 down the shore, kind of busy between Point Pleasant and Seaside, but so far so good on 72. Not too bad on 37, 73 through Mount Laurel. Watch for single lane traffic both directions at 295. New Jersey fast traffic every 15 minutes from the Parks Casino Weekend Traffic Desk. Steve Michaels, New Jersey 101.5.
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1: Big Joe Henry.
0: Mix of sunny clouds, highs in the low 80s, clear tonight, lows 59, sunny to partly cloudy tomorrow, highs 79, and a mix of sun and clouds on Tuesday, highs in the low 80s, 77 throughout the Great Garden State.

0: New Jersey time, 12:28. It's Big Joe Henry. Living large and level life, playing Jersey's biggest hits. This Tuesday night, it's our big season finale of the Big Joe Henry Variety Show. We'll be on the Franklin Avenue stage on the boardwalk at my summer home in Seaside Heights. You got to come down, man. It's beautiful. This Tuesday night, August 25th, she's New Jersey's talented, consummate entertainer. The lovely Lisa Sherman will be there. Nationally known comedian and on your TV, the very funny Jeff Norris. Plus the very talented Cuff and Christine. What an outstanding talent they are. You'll hear from the best house band in America. Seriously, folks, if it was just them, this is a jam-packed show. It's Pat Guadagno, the big band. We'll spotlight a very talented youth from the Lake House Academy, Ella Worth. We'll play Stump the Big Band. We'll have jokes, fun, great music, and a few other surprises, too. Bring your beach chairs, plus a meet and greet before and after the big show, the Big Joe Henry Variety Show. It all starts at 7 o'clock sharp. Come on out and join us. Have some fun in the very, very, very unlikely rain. It's going to rain on Tuesday. We move it inside the beachcomber, but the weather forecast looks great. It's free. Yeah, I said free. See you in Seaside Heights for our big finale this Tuesday night. The Big Joe Henry Variety Show, August 25th. I can't wait. And what a show we have for you. We'll be back. Don't leave the show. There's going to be consequences. I'm coming over there in my yoga pants. That right there should scare the heck out of you.
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0: Big Joe, thanking you for joining us. We certainly do appreciate it. Well, Thursday night, we had some storms that knocked power out of my neighborhood.
16: Oh.
0: Yeah, knocked power out in my neighborhood, but it didn't affect me because my friend Greg put in a 22,000-watt generator about a year and a half ago right here at the Big Joe Ranch. I had to get a generator. I had to get a generator because 3/4 of my entire house is all refrigerator. Yeah. It's all refrigerator. And then nothing wrong with that. Here's fast traffic.
17: Thanks, Big Joe. Status quo out on 35, still closed both north and south right around Florida Grove Road and Amboy Avenue and through Perth Amboy and Woodbridge. Apparently a car flipped over, smacked into a pole, and took down some power lines over on 36. Look for some flooding blocking off at least one of the lanes between Beach Road and Avenel in Monmouth Beach. 35 otherwise looks to be in pretty good shape down the shore right around Point Pleasant and Seaside, looking good on the parkway as well as the turnpike. 37 and 72 are all clear, and 73 through Mount Laurel either direction right at 295 down to one lane because of construction. New Jersey fast traffic every 15 minutes from the Parks Casino Weekend Traffic Desk. Steve Michaels, New Jersey, 101.5.

0: Here's your New Jersey with a 1.5 instant weekend weather. Going to be a mixture of sun and clouds today. Highs in the low 80s. Clear tonight, lows 59. Tomorrow, sunny to partly cloudy, high 79. Tuesday, a mixture of sun and clouds, highs in the low 80s. Sunny on Wednesday, highs 83. Thursday, cloudy with an afternoon shower, highs in the low 80s. Right now in Asbury Park, it's 79, Camden 78, Princeton 77.
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3: 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It's 12:48. Big Joe Henry playing Jersey's biggest hits. And thanking you for joining us. We certainly do appreciate it. Well, I was on a date with this lovely lady this week. Hey, it could happen, you know, it could. And I'm halfway through dinner and I said, baby, I'm going to make you the happiest woman in the world. She said, Big Joe, I'll miss you. She said, bye-bye, I'll miss you. Gonna make the happiest woman in the world, I miss you. Here's fast traffic. See this? See what happens to me?

0: Thanks, Big Joe. Starting to get a buildup of traffic on Parkway North from 89A to about 91, but going through Monmouth County, the Parkway generally in pretty good shape right now. We still have some problems in Monmouth Beach on 36 both directions between Beach Road and Avenel Boulevard. Some flooding there, and 35 remains closed in through Perth Amboy and Woodbridge, right around Florida Grove Road and Amboy Avenue. That's because of an accident. A car smacked into a pole and took down some wires as well. In North Brunswick, Adams Lane is closed off going south between Route 1 and 130. And we also have a closure on 130, both directions with construction in Gloucester City, right around Nicholson Road. New Jersey, fast traffic every 15 minutes. From the Parks Casino Weekend Traffic Desk, Steve Michaels on New Jersey 101.5.
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2: 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The Jack and Cheryl Morris Cancer Center at Robert Wood Johnson University Hospital and Rutgers Cancer Institute was recognized as a top 100 cancer program by U.S. News and World Report and a top 10 program in the New York metro area.
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0: I'm Eric Scott. 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
2: A lot of my clients are shocked to learn that generally when you're what they call a transportation network company vehicle or ride share, Uber or Lyft, that there's zero medical coverage available for you when you're in that accident. 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
0: 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Valuable information. Stay tuned.
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6: Big

It's sunny, clouds highs in the low 80s. Clear tonight, lows 59. Tomorrow, sunny to partly cloudy, high 79. Van Halen, Dance the Night Away.

0: New Jersey Chat Time, it's 102. Big Joe Henry having all kinds of fun, living large and loving life. Well, with the networks gearing up for a new season of reality television, we're going to be bombarded by a record number of marriage and relationship reality shows. Yeah, I know. Calm down. It's going to be all right. It's all right. Stop it. You know, even with the popularity of all those shows, most men say they would still prefer to get a wife the old-fashioned way. Yeah, by dating Jennifer Lopez.
1: Oh, shut up.
0: Okay.
1: Shut up.
0: All righty, then. Let's check in with fast traffic.
2: If you're traveling on the turnpike southbound around exit 4, expect some extra company. And it looks like 42 northbound, pretty heavy into 295. And it's slow leaving New Jersey at the Walt Whitman Bridge. 280 eastbound, the off-ramp to exit 17, Harrison Avenue in Kearney. That's blocked because of flooding on 508. And the Garden

0: Wednesday Parkway, a little extra volume northbound through the area of Toms River and north of Wall Township and Tinton Falls and over the Driscoll Bridge. GW Bridge, there's a 50-minute delay on the upper deck, 40 on the lower level. Lincoln Tunnel looks like 25 minutes. And at the Holland Tunnel, 15 to 20 from both approaches. Next report in 15 minutes. I'm Janelle Crispin on New Jersey 101.5.
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16: Hi, look for a mixture of sun and clouds today. Highs in the low 80s. Clear tonight, lows 59. Tomorrow, sunny to partly cloudy. Highs 79. Tuesday, a mixture of sun and clouds. Highs in the low 80s. Sunny on Wednesday, highs 83. And Thursday, cloudy with an afternoon shower. Highs in the low 80s. Right now, in Lavalette, it's 80. Millville, 79. Perth Amboy, it's 79. I'll be all right.
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0: Time 118, Big Joe playing Jersey's biggest hits. Thank you for joining us. Well, a new study says that overweight men are less likely to cheat. That's right. Overweight guys are less likely to cheat because when we talk about something on the side, it's a big ziti. Yeah. That's what we got on the side. Here's fast traffic.
1: Traffic troubles on the turnpike. It's in the Carn Lanes, northbound approaching exit 12. A crash there. The right lane is blocked. We also have a little extra traffic on 78 now, traveling eastbound into 287 and 280 eastbound. The off-ramp to Harrison Avenue, exit 17 in Kearney. That's closed because of flooding on 508. Now, the GW Bridge, there's a 15-minute delay on the upper deck, 40 on the lower level. Looks like 25 at the Lincoln Tunnel. Center tube, we have one lane leaving New Jersey. And, of course, the other tube is open. Holland Tunnel, 15 to 20 minutes pretty much from both approaches. Next report in 15 minutes. I'm Janelle Crispin on New Jersey 101.5.
0: Thank you, Janelle. 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
0: It's going to be a mix of sun and clouds today. Highs in the low 80s. Clear tonight, lows 59. Sunny to partly cloudy tomorrow. Highs 79. Don't stop believing. Journey is on.

0: New Jersey time, 127. It's Big Joe Henry, living large and loving life, playing Jersey's biggest hits. This Tuesday night, our big season finale of the Big Joe Henry Variety Show will be on the Franklin Avenue stage on the boardwalk at my summer home, Seaside Heights. This Tuesday night, August 25th, she's New Jersey's talented, consummate entertainer. The lovely Lisa Sherman will be there, a nationally known comedian, and on your TV, the funny Jeff Norris, plus the very talented Cuff and Christine. Outstanding talent, boy. You'll hear from the best house band in America. Pat Guadagno and the big band will spotlight a very talented youth from the Lake House Academy, Ella Wirth. We'll play Stump the Big Band. They have jokes, fun, great music, and a few other surprises, too. Bring your beach chairs. Plus, I'll do a meet and greet before and after the big show, the Big Joe Henry Variety Show. It starts at 7 o'clock sharp. Come join us. Have some fun. In the very, very, very unlikely event of rain, we move inside the Beachcomber right down the boardwalk. It's free. Yeah, I said free. See you in Seaside Heights for our big finale this Tuesday night, August 25th. And no rain in sight for Tuesday. We're very, very happy. We're going to be on the big stage and looking forward to it. We'll be right back. Don't you leave the show. You leave the show, there's going to be consequences, and then you're going to get mad at me because of all the consequences.
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0: Big Joe Henry thanking you for joining us. According to Cosmopolitan magazine, I read it all the time, women say 5,000 more words a day than men. Repeating our top story, women say 5,000 more words a day than men, and those words are you listening to me? Are you listening? Here's fast traffic. Are you listening to me?
13: Looks like some slow traffic on the turnpike northbound between exits 3 and 4, and then northbound in the car lanes approaching exit 12. There's a crash. The right lane is blocked. 280 eastbound, the off-ramp to exit 17. Harrison Avenue, that's closed because of flooding on 508. 42, pretty slow northbound Lower Landing Road up to Route 55. And it looks like it's extra heavy as you travel to Walt Whitman Bridge, leaving New Jersey. Some pockets of slow traffic. GW Bridge, 50 minutes on the upper deck. Looks like it's 40 on the lower level. Lincoln Tunnel, a 25-minute backup. And at the Holland Tunnel, 15 to 20. Next report in 15 minutes. I'm Janelle Crispin on New Jersey, 101.5.
0: Here's your New Jersey, 101.5. Instant weekend weather going to be a mixture of sun and clouds today. Highs in the low 80s. Clear tonight, lows 59. Tomorrow, sunny to partly cloudy, the highs 79. Tuesday, a mixture of sun and clouds, highs in the low 80s. Sunny on Wednesday, highs 83. And Thursday, cloudy with an afternoon shower, highs in the low 80s. Right now in Wildwood, it's 81. Mount Holly, 78. Hackettstown, it's 75.
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5: New Jersey Chat 146. Big Joe Henry having all kinds of fun. Thank you for joining us on a big Sunday edition of the Big Show. Well, this week, a truckload of Vicks Vapor Rub overturned on the New Jersey Turnpike. Did you hear about this? A truckload of Vicks Vapor Rub overturned on the Turnpike. Amazingly, there was no congestion for 8 hours. Okay. Oh, there you go.
6: That was absolutely atrocious.
5: Okay. Let's check in with New Jersey Fast Traffic. 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
7: We had a crash and a disabled vehicle in the same spot. Turnpike car lanes, northbound approaching exit 12. That crash has been cleared from the shoulder. Still have that disabled vehicle blocking the right lane. Northbound again into exit 12. 280 eastbound, the off-ramp to exit 17. Harrison Avenue closed because of flooding on 508. 42 heavy northbound. Lower Landing Road up to Route 55 and extra traffic leaving New Jersey at the Walt Whitman. 30-minute delays. GW Bridge 25 on the lower level. 25 at the Lincoln Tunnel. And at the Holland Tunnel, 15 to 20 minutes back up. Next report in 15 minutes, I'm Chanel Crispin from the Parks Casino Weekend Traffic Desk on New Jersey 101.5.
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0: New Jersey time. 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Well, the Federal Reserve met this week, and much like this show, there was no change in the rate of interest.
1: Oh. Most of the show is good, but there'll be two or three things that you'll go, that's not funny.
0: That's right, and that's probably just one of them. Here's Fast Traffic.
2: Clear sailing now on the turnpike. We had northbound approaching 12. In the car lanes, a crash and also a stall. Separate stall, and both have been cleared away. 280 eastbound, the off-ramp to exit 17 in Kearney. That's closed. That's because of flooding on 508. 42 northbound, pretty heavy from exit 8 up to Black Horse Pike. Traffic is jammed, pretty slow leaving New Jersey at the Walt Whitman Bridge, GW Bridge. There's a 30 to 35 minute delay pretty much on Biltex. Lincoln Tunnel looks like 25, and at the Holland Tunnel, 15 to 20 from both approaches. 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
1: Here's your New Jersey weather, 1.5 instant weekend weather for today. A mixture of sun and clouds, highs in the low 80s. Clear tonight, lows 59. Tomorrow, sunny to partly cloudy, high 79. Tuesday, a mixture of sun and clouds, highs in the low 80s. Sunny on Wednesday, highs 83. And Thursday, cloudy with an afternoon shower, highs in the low 80s. Right now in Atlantic City, it's 81. Cherry Hill, 80. Rahway, it's 80.
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0: A lot of drama going on. 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Best friends group. New Jersey Chat Tap 217. It's Big Joe thanking you for joining us. We're playing Jersey's biggest hits. Well, President Trump will have an annual physical every 7 months now that he has turned 80. As a matter of fact, at his last physical this past May, after an hour in the doctor's office, he took a turn for the nurse. He took a turn for the...
1: I'm really rich.
0: Yes, you are. Here's Fast Traffic.
2: Looks like some extra volume on the turnpike northbound between exits 3 and 4 and 42 northbound. Pretty heavy exit 8 out to Black Horse Pike, 10A in Blackwood. And it's slow leaving New Jersey at the Walt Whitman Bridge. 195 eastbound into Hamilton Square Road, exit 3 in Hamilton Township. There's a crash there. The left lane is blocked. And 280 eastbound, the off-ramp to exit 17, Harrison Avenue in Kearney. That's closed because of flooding on Route 508. Now the GW Bridge, 30 minutes on the upper deck, 25 on the lower level. Lincoln Tunnel 25, and at the Holland Tunnel 15 to 20, both approaches. Next report in 15 minutes. I'm Chanel Crispin from the Parks Casino Weekend Traffic Desk on New Jersey. What a 1.5.
0: Thank you, Janelle. 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
0: Mix of sunny clouds, highs in the low 80s, clear tonight, lows 59, sunny tomorrow to partly cloudy, high 79. Tuesday, mixture

0: New Jersey Tap Tap 226. Big Joe Henry living large and loving life, playing Jersey's biggest hits. Having a great time doing it too. Thank you so much for joining us this Tuesday night. It's our big season finale of the Big Joe Henry Variety Show on the Franklin Avenue stage on the boardwalk at my summer home in Seaside Heights this Tuesday night, August 25th. She's New Jersey's talented, consummate entertainer. The very lovely Lisa Sherman will be there. Nationally known comedian and on your TV, the very funny Jeff Norris. Plus, the very talented Cuff and Christine. Wait, oh, outstanding talent. Those two, you'll hear from the best house band in America. My man, Pat Guadagno and the Big Band will spotlight a very talented youth from the Lake House Academy, Ellsworth. We'll play Stump the Big Band, jokes, fun, great music, and a few other surprises. Bring your beach chairs, plus a meet and greet before and after the big show. The Big Joe Henry Variety Show starts at 7 o'clock sharp. Come join us and have some fun. I'm telling you, ladies and gentlemen, we have such a great time. These shows have been outstanding. We really look forward to doing them for you. In the event of rain, which it doesn't look like at all, we moved the big show inside the Beachcomber. So it's going to be a good time on Tuesday on the Franklin Avenue stage. It's free. Yeah, I said free. See you in Seaside Heights for our big finale this Tuesday night, August 25th, Franklin Avenue stage. I can't wait. We'll be back. Don't leave the show. There's going to be consequences. And right now, the way I'm feeling, I'll come over there in a New York.
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0: It's Big Joe thanking you for joining us. 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
10: Woo-hoo!
0: Isn't that good?
10: Donuts!
0: That's right. There's a lot of moving parts in that joke. Here's Fast Rabbit.
11: Emergency crews dealing with crash on 195. It's eastbound into Hamilton Square Road. Exit 3, left lane is blocked. Now, on the turnpike, we have some slowdowns northbound between exits 3 up to 4. 42, heavy traffic, northbound exit 7 up to Black Horse Pike. And southbound, some slowdowns, exits 12 down to 9, Coles Road in Deptford. And it looks like some earlier delays leaving New Jersey at the Walt Whitman have eased out. 30-minute delays at the GW Bridge, 25 at the Lincoln Tunnel, 15 to 20 at the Holland. Next report in 15 minutes. From the Parks Casino Weekend Traffic Desk, I'm Janelle Crispin on New Jersey, 101.5.
0: Here's your New Jersey 101.5 instant weekend weather for today. It's going to be a mixture of sun and clouds, highs in the low 80s. Clear tonight, lows 59. Tomorrow, sunny to partly cloudy, high 79. Tuesday, a mixture of sun and clouds, highs in the low 80s. Sunny on Wednesday, highs 83. And Thursday, cloudy with an afternoon shower, highs in the low 80s. Right now in Manalokan, it's 83. Salem, 79. Monroe, it's 80.
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3: New Jersey Time Time 247. Big Joe Henry wrapping up my stay here. At the Big Radio Ranch, coming up at 3, you are in for a treat. A New Jersey, Philadelphia radio legend, EJ the DJ, Eric Johnson's going to be here. He'll continue to play Jersey's biggest hits, and you're going to enjoy his show. I'll talk to you next Saturday and Sunday at 10 a.m. when we continue to play Jersey's biggest hits. We'll have bad jokes. We'll have some traffic, some weather, and Jersey's biggest hits. Saturday and Sunday, 10 a.m. to 3 p.m. Don't forget the Big Joe Henry Variety Show, 7 p.m., Franklin Avenue stage on the boardwalk in my summer home, Seaside Heights. What a show we have planned for you. It's our season finale. Come out and join us. Bring your beach chairs. It's free. Go out this week. Support local New Jersey musicians. There's no better talent than right here in the Great Garden State. Give them a listen, won't you, please? Thanks to the very hardworking professional daydreamer Jerry. For producing today's big show. Jerry, wake up. Wake up. Show's over. Show's over, Jerry. And thanks to you for spending your weekend with us. We've had fun, big fun. We're living large and loving life on New Jersey's most listened to radio station, New Jersey 101.5. Here's Fast Traffic.
4: Looks like you have some extra company traveling on the turnpike in spots between northbound exit 3 and 4 and 42. Some heavy spots northbound exit 7 up to Black Horse Pike and southbound some extra volume from exit 12 down to 9. Looks like a crash on 195 has been cleared. No problems traveling on the Garden State Parkway through the Toms River Tolls up to and over the Driscoll Bridge. Both directions a little bit of a slowdown through Cranford. Half hour delay, GW Bridge Upper Deck 20 on the lower level, 25 at the Lincoln and at the Holland Tunnel, 15 to 20. Next report coming up in 15 minutes. I'm Chanel Crispin from the Parks Casino Weekend Traffic Desk on New Jersey 101.5.
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1: 3:00. It's Sunday afternoon. Hope you're having a great summer weekend. This is EJ. If you want to learn more about Billy Joel, get some real insight, go to YouTube and do a search, Billy Joel, Rick Beato interview. You'll learn a lot. Here's my life.

0: Also, the theme song for the TV show in the late 70s with Tom Hanks, his first show, Bosom Buddies, Yeah, My Life. It was the theme song for that. Nobody remembers that. I do. New Jersey Chime Time 302. It's EJ. Yeah, we got you to the beach. We entertained you while you were at the beach. Now we're getting you back with New Jersey Fast Traffic.
1: A little extra volume traveling northbound into the area of Exit 3 on the Parkway, and southbound just north of Exit 4. We have some slow traffic there. 42 northbound between Exit 7 up to Black Horse Pike, extra company, and then southbound some volume Clements Bridge Road, Exit 12 down to Exit 9. It also looks a little heavy as you travel on 78, traveling eastbound around 287. Half-hour delay, GW Bridge, both decks. It looks like 25 minutes at the Lincoln Tunnel, 15 to 20 at the Holland. 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
17: New Jersey 101.5 instant weather. For the afternoon, clouds will give way to some sun. It'll be humid. High today in the low 80s. Clear skies tonight. Lows from the mid-50s to around 60. More sun than clouds. Less humid day tomorrow. The high on Monday in the upper 70s. Sunny to partly cloudy. Terrific day on Tuesday. Less humid once again. The high Tuesday near 80. From the Edison Heating and Cooling Weather Desk, I'm Steve Williams.
0: Right now, it's around 80. We're kicking off another hour of Jersey's Biggest Hits. It's EJ, Eye of the Tiger. It's Survivor on New Jersey 101.5.

0: Sorry to learn of the loss of ZZ Top's Frank Beard this week. Ironically, his name was Frank Beard. He was the only guy of the three without a beard. Rest in peace. New Jersey Chime Time 317. Checking out those trouble spots on the roads. Here's New Jersey Fast Traffic.
1: Looks like we still have some delays on 42 northbound Black Horse Pike up to Route 55. And then southbound Clements Bridge Road exit 12 down to exit 9 slow spots. But it looks like some earlier extra volume on the turnpike between exits 3 and 4 has eased out. It looks like it's a good ride traveling back from the Shore Points. As you travel on the Garden State Parkway, no problems through Toms River. Pretty quiet through the area of Asbury Park and no problems over the Driscoll Bridge. GW Bridge delays running about 30 minutes on the upper deck. Lower deck 25, Lincoln Tunnel 25, and at the Holland Tunnel 15 to 20 from both approaches. Next report in 15 minutes from the All-American Auto Group Traffic Desk. I'm Janelle Crispin on New Jersey, 101.5.
0: And this is EJ with your instant weekend weather. Partly sunny with a chance of showers or thunderstorms later on today. Up to about 84. Chance of showers and thunderstorms overnight tonight. Low 63. Tomorrow sunny, 84. Frankie Valli, retired? Not retired? I don't know.

On weekends, the music comes out to play. It's New Jersey 101.5. This is EJ. This band, still touring. Bachman Turner Overdrive. They're playing in Alaska on August 31st. They're going to be in Illinois on September 20th. September 26th in Virginia. Nowhere around here, but they're still at it. BTO, taking care of business. New Jersey 101.5.

0: New Jersey Chime Time, 3:34. I really hope it's been a great weekend for you. This is EJ. Get ready for an unforgettable night of live music, comedy, Jersey-style entertainment with the big guy, the Hall of Famer, getting inducted next month into the New Jersey Hall of Fame. Yep, we're very proud of Big Joe Henry. Proud to call him a friend. His variety show kicking off Tuesday at 7 on the Franklin Avenue stage in Seaside Heights. It's the final show of the 2026 season. This is a must-see situation here. 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Here's New Jersey Fast Traffic.
1: Looks like it's fine as you travel on 195 and 295, the Turnpike as well. 42 northbound Black Horse Pike up to Route 55. Some slow traffic. Garden State Parkway looking decent from the area of the Toms River Tolls up to and over the Driscoll Bridge and on into Cranford. GW Bridge, there's a 40-minute delay on the upper deck, 30 on the lower level. Lincoln Tunnel, a 20-minute wait. And in the Holland Tunnel, 25 to 30. Next report in 15 minutes. I'm Janelle Crispin on New Jersey 101.5.
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17: New Jersey 101.5 instant weather. For the rest of the afternoon, clouds will give way to some sun, humid. Highs today in the lower 80s. For tonight, clear skies, lows in the mid-50s to around 60. For tomorrow, more sun than clouds, lower humidity, and the high in the upper 70s. Sunny to partly cloudy, a terrific day on Tuesday. The low humidity will continue, high near 80. From the Edison Heating and Cooling Weather Desk, I'm Steve Williams.
0: Right now, it's around 80. Jersey's biggest hits, Aerosmith, New Jersey 101.5.

0: I might be a day late on that one, but no matter what day of the week it is, it always sounds great. There's Chicago and Saturday in the Park. Ooh, they're touring too. Look at this. New Jersey Chime Time, 3:49. Chicago with three upcoming performances in our area. On November 5th, they're going to be in Bethlehem at the Wind Creek Event Center. On November 6th, in Atlantic City at the Hard Rock. And on November 7th, back at the Hard Rock in Atlantic City. Great to see Chicago still out there touring. Here's New Jersey, fast traffic.
1: A little bit of extra traffic on 42, still northbound between Black Horse Pike up to Route 55. You're fine on 295 as well as the Turnpike. And it looks like the Garden State Parkway is in fine shape still. No problems through the Toms River tolls. Northbound, a little slowdown as you make

0: make your way into the Red Bank area, but no problems over the Driscoll Bridge. And it looks like the GW Bridge is a 40-minute delay on the upper deck, 30 on the lower level. Lincoln Tunnel, 25 minutes there. And at the Holland Tunnel, 15 to 20 from 1 and 9, 25 to 30 from the Turnpike. Next report in 15 minutes. From the All-American Auto Group Traffic Desk, I'm Chanel Crispin on New Jersey 101.5.
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21: Here's the weather. Partly sunny with a chance of showers and thunderstorms this afternoon. Chance of showers and storms tonight down to 63. Tomorrow, blow the day off from work. Sunshine, 84. Irene Cara, Flashdance.

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1: 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First, some Steve Winwood. It's Higher Love on New Jersey 101.5.

0: He's going to be in Atlantic City at Ocean Casino Resort on September 11th. 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
0: New Jersey Chime Time 404. And this is EJ. You can always check in on our app chat. Questions, comments, song requests. Just want to say hello. You want a shout out? I'll give you one. I love hearing from you. 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And just send me an app chat. Anything that's on your mind is fair game. Here's New Jersey Fast Track.
2: On the Garden State Parkway, not bad at all through the Toms River tolls up over the Driscoll Bridge, but pretty heavy into Cranford, northbound approaching exit 136. There's a crash on the shoulder, and that's causing slowdowns in both directions. 42 northbound Black Horse Pike up to Route 55, some slow traffic. Pretty quiet on the Turnpike and 295. GW Bridge, 40 minutes on the upper deck, 30 on the lower level. Lincoln Tunnel, 25. And at the Holland Tunnel, looks like about 20 to 25. 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
20: New Jersey 101.5 instant weather. Clouds will give way to some sun. It'll be humid this afternoon. High should be in the lower 80s. Clear skies tonight. Lows from the mid 50s to near 60. More sun than clouds on Monday. A bit less humid with highs in the upper 70s. And then for Tuesday, sunny to partly cloudy. Very nice day. Continued low humidity. And then the high on Tuesday near 80. From the Edison Heating and Cooling Weather Desk, I'm Steve Williams.
0: Right now, it's around 80. So now, let's get into another awesome hour of Jersey's biggest hits. This is EJ. This song's sort of the mindset of the weekend. It's Chic and Good Times on New Jersey 101.5.

0: There have been some amazing shows and experiences this summer at the Stone Pony Summer Stage. Yacht Rock Review was last weekend. A few weekends before that, that band was in town with the Spin Doctors and Blues Traveler, Gin Blossoms, Hey Jealousy. New Jersey Chime Time 419. Hi, it's EJ, taking time out to salute all of our parents and all of our teachers who have been working very hard the past few weeks and will continue to work hard for the next couple of weeks, getting ready for back to school. In many cases, spending a lot of money on back to school supplies. And you can win a $500 prepaid Visa gift card. 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
1: Crash being cleared off the Garden State Parkway. It's northbound approaching exit 136 in Cranford. It's on the shoulder. It's causing delays pretty much in both directions. 42 northbound, still delays there. Black Horse Pike up to Route 55. You're fine on 295. GW Bridge, 40 minutes on the upper deck.

0: 30 on the lower level, 25 at the Lincoln Tunnel, and at the Holland Tunnel looks like pretty much 20 to 25 from both approaches. Next report in 15 minutes from the All-American Auto Group Traffic Desk. I'm Chinook Crispin on New Jersey. What a 1.5.
1: And I am EJ in the air chair for a Sunday afternoon. Partly sunny, chance of showers and thunderstorms this afternoon, 84 the high. Tonight, chance of showers and storms down to 63. Tomorrow, sunshine, 84. Call me Blondie, New Jersey, 101.5.

New Jersey 101.5, Jersey's biggest hits. It's EJ. Thanks for checking in on the app chat. Nicole in Denville. Hearing from Sydney and Wayne. Diana in Freehold. For Paige in Millville, Stevie Wonder.

0: Jersey Chime Time, 4:35. And you love what you're hearing this weekend. We love playing Jersey's biggest hits for you. This is EJ. And I catch my friends during the week, all week long. Listen, Bill Spady in the morning, Dennis and Judy at 10 o'clock. Lou and Michelle. Actually, I'm going to be on for Lou tomorrow. Join me and Michelle at noon tomorrow. Dominski and Moore in the afternoon. Steve Trevelise in the early evening. 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
1: Volume is building now, traveling on the Garden State Parkway, northbound through Tatton Falls, and then northbound. Index at 136, we've got a crash on the shoulder. 42 northbound, still slow traffic from exit 12A out to Route 55. Not bad on 295 and 195. 40-minute delays, GW Bridge upper deck, 30 on the lower level. 25 minutes at the Lincoln Tunnel, and at the Holland Tunnel, looks like it's about 20 to 25 minutes, both approaches. Next report in 15 minutes from the All-American Auto Group Traffic Desk. I'm Janelle Crispin on New Jersey 101.5.
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18: New Jersey 101.5 instant weather for the afternoon. Clouds will give way to some sun. It'll be humid. High today in the low 80s. Clear skies tonight. Lows from the mid 50s to around 60. More sun than clouds. Less humid day tomorrow. The high on Monday in the upper 70s. Sunny to partly cloudy. Terrific day on Tuesday. Less humid once again. The high Tuesday near 80. From the Edison Heating and Cooling Weather Desk, I'm Steve Williams.
0: Right now, it's around 80. Coming up, I've got some Led Zeppelin for you. This is EJ, Jersey's biggest hits, because on weekends, the music comes out to play. Here's a song with Jersey roots. Robert Hazard, the late, great Robert Hazard, lived in Burlington County for a little while, and he wrote this song for Cyndi Lauper on New Jersey 101.5.

0: for my buddy Danny, who I saw in Asbury Park last Saturday. He hangs out a lot in Hamilton Square and Lambertville and loves Led Zeppelin. Robert Plant just had a birthday.
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0: New Jersey Chime Time 450. How's it going? It's EJ getting you back from the fun, whether you were at an inland lake or at the shore or maybe at a relative's house, or maybe you're traveling from Delaware. You're on the road right now and you want to avoid the traffic. We'll help get you back home with New Jersey Fast Traffic.
2: The news is better on the Garden State Parkway northbound approaching exit 136. There was a crash. It's been cleared away. Northbound on the turnpike, ever so slight delays into Tinton Falls, and it looks like 78. Some slight slowdowns as you make your way eastbound into 287. And slow traffic still on 42 northbound between exits 12A up to exit 13. GW Bridge, 40 minutes on the upper deck, 30.

0: on the lower level, 25 at the Lincoln, and at the Holland Tunnel, 20 to 25. Next report in 15 minutes from the All-American Auto Group Traffic Desk. 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
1: 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The Jack and Cheryl Morris Cancer Center at Robert Wood Johnson University Hospital and Rutgers Cancer Institute was recognized as a top 100 cancer program by U.S. News and World Report and a top 10 program in the New York metro area.
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4: Some showers into the overnight tomorrow. Spectacular sunshine, 84. Rick Springfield on New Jersey 101.5.

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1: 5 p.m. Sunday afternoon. One of the final few weekends of the summer. We're making the most of it. Hi to Angela. She's cruising on Route 30 going toward the shore. I think she's heading into Atlantic City. And here's your Michael Jackson. Bad on New Jersey 101.5.

0: Rapping on the Boardwalk with Michael Jackson. New Jersey 101.5. New Jersey Chime Time, 5:04. And have you noticed the leaves slightly changing on the trees? Got me thinking about the holiday season. I wrote two holiday season-oriented stories this week for the Eric E.J. 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The 2026 Hess trucks are making a comeback, and Kate May is a finalist in Hallmark's Merriest Christmastown contest. Go vote for them, and hear my own confession about Hallmark movies. Yes, I like them. 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Here's New Jersey. Fast traffic.
1: A little extra volume back on the Turnpike northbound between exits 3 and 4, and it looks like 42. Still some extra volume as well northbound between Route 41, exit 12A, out to Route 55. And no problems spotted on 295, 195, and the Garden State Parkway. Northbound, north through Teton Falls, a little slow, and not bad at all. Northbound approaching 136 with a crash cleared away. GW Bridge, 40 minutes on the upper deck, 30 on the lower level, 25 at the Lincoln in Holland. 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
1: New Jersey 101.5 instant weather. For the rest of the afternoon, clouds will give way to some sun, humid, ice today in the lower 80s. For tonight, clear skies, lows in the mid 50s to around 60. For tomorrow, more sun than clouds, lower humidity, and the high in the upper 70s. Sunny to partly cloudy, a terrific day on Tuesday. The low humidity will continue, high near 80. From the Edison Heating and Cooling Weather Desk, I'm Steve Williams.
2: Right now, it's around 80. Another hour of Jersey's biggest hits. Hi, it's EJ. Did you know that the average parent of a K-12 student expects to spend about $863 per household on back-to-school shopping? We have a way for you to cut that expense by $500. We'll let you know this hour here on New Jersey 101.5.

0: Don't hurt me. Don't hurt me. No, the song will always make me think of Saturday Night Live in the 90s. Hathaway, What Is Love? New Jersey Chime Time 519. 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
1: Traffic volume on the turnpike. It's northbound north of exit 3 up to 4, and it looks like 42. Still some slow traffic northbound between Lower Landing Road out to Route 55. And no problems on 295 as well as 195. Garden State Parkway northbound north of Tinton Falls. A little extra volume there. 35 to 40-minute delays on the upper deck of the GW Bridge. 30 minutes on the lower level. 25 at the Lincoln and at the Holland Tunnel about 20 to 25. Next report in 15 minutes from the All-American Auto Group Traffic Desk. I'm Chanel Crispin on New Jersey. What a 1.5.
0: And this is EJ with your instant weekend weather. Partly sunny, but the days are getting shorter. The sunset before 8 p.m. now. There is a chance of showers and thunderstorms. 84 was our high today. Tonight, chance of showers and thunderstorms down to 63. Tomorrow, sunny, really nice day, up to 84. 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

That one from the Flashdance soundtrack back in 83. Michael Cimbello, Maniac on New Jersey 101.5. Jersey's biggest hits. This is EJ. The app chat is hot today. Hi to Trevor and Woodbury and Curtis and Bound Brook. Gabe and Rutherford wanted to hear that Robert Palmer song on New Jersey 101.5.

0: New Jersey Chime Time, 5:35. And like I said, the app chat hot today. Hi to Double D, Stephen, Mrs. B, Greg in Park City, Joe in Browns Mills, and New Jersey Cares, who loves Bruce Springsteen. We got you, Bruce, coming up. Here's New Jersey Fast Traffic.
1: Have a little extra volume northbound on the turnpike between exits 3 and 4 and 42. Northbound a bit slow. Lower Atlantic Road out to Route 55. Looks pretty quiet on 295. No problems on 195. 78, that's in pretty decent shape. Ever so slight delays traveling eastbound into the area of 287. And the Garden State Parkway northbound a little heavy into Cranford. GW Bridge delays running about 40 minutes on the upper deck, 30 on the lower deck, 25 at the Lincoln. Same at the Holland. 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
20: More than 15,000 cyclosporiasis cases have now been counted in the U.S. That's according to the CDC. This as federal health officials continue to investigate the parasite outbreak linked to iceberg lettuce. At least 828 people infected have been hospitalized and two have died. The surge driven largely by a multi-state outbreak linked to the lettuce sourced from central Mexico among people who ate shredded lettuce at Taco Bell restaurants. An experimental vaccine treatment is showing promise in preventing cancer from returning or spreading in a study of high-risk melanoma patients. That's according to pharmaceutical giants Moderna and Merck. Interim results from the trial show the vaccine used in combination with Merck's cancer immunotherapy, Keytruda, appeared to extend the time before cancer returned in those patients. The companies have not yet published the results or released the new data. It'll be presented at an upcoming medical meeting. Health Update. I'm Sarah Lee Kessler.
21: New Jersey 101.5 instant weather. Clouds will give way to some sun. It'll be humid this afternoon. Highs should be in the lower 80s. Clear skies tonight. Lows from the mid-50s to near 60. More sun than clouds on Monday. A bit less humid with highs in the upper 70s. And then for Tuesday, sunny to partly cloudy. A very nice day. Continued low humidity. And then the high on Tuesday near 80. From the Edison Heating and Cooling Weather Desk, I'm Steve Williams.
0: Right now, it's around 80. It's New Jersey 101.5. I'm EJ. Ladies and gentlemen, this is Kansas. Area.

0: Sound Like the Decade. And that one, to me, sounds like a lazy summer day in the summer of 84. Dan Hartman and I Can Dream About You on New Jersey 101.5. New Jersey Chime Time 549. Cruising out of the weekend and into the weekday. I know you don't need a reminder, but remember, Bill Spady tomorrow morning, and then you have Dennis and Judy from 10 to noon, and then I get to join Michelle Polenza on the air. I'll be sitting in for Lou Russo tomorrow from noon to 3. Hope to hear from you. 1-800-283-101.5 is our number. 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Here's New Jersey Fast Traffic.
1: Slow going on Route 1 in Princeton, northbound into Carnegie Center Boulevard. There's a crash. Two left lanes are blocked. Looks like a little bit of a slow go as you travel on 78 eastbound into 287. And we have some slow traffic as well, traveling on the Turnpike northbound between exits 3 up to 4 and 42. Some slow traffic northbound Lower Landing Road up to Route 55. GW Bridge, 40 minutes on the upper deck, 30 on the lower level, 25 at the Lincoln, and about 20 to 25 at the Holland. Next report in 15 minutes from the All-American Auto Group Traffic Desk. I'm Janelle Crispin on New Jersey, 101.5.
2: 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The Jack and Cheryl Morris Cancer Center at Robert Wood Johnson University Hospital and Rutgers Cancer Institute was recognized as a top 100 cancer program by U.S. News and World Report and a top 10 program in the New York metro area.
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13: More than 15,000 cyclosporiasis cases have now been counted in the U.S. That's according to the CDC. This as federal health officials continue to investigate the parasite outbreak linked to iceberg lettuce. At least 828 people infected have been hospitalized and two have died. The surge driven largely by a multi-state outbreak linked to the lettuce sourced from central Mexico among people who ate shredded lettuce at Taco Bell restaurants. An experimental vaccine treatment is showing promise in preventing cancer from returning or spreading in a study of high-risk melanoma patients. That's according to pharmaceutical giants Moderna and Merck. Interim results from the trial show the vaccine used in combination with Merck's cancer immunotherapy, Keytruda, appeared to extend the time before cancer returned in those patients. The companies have not yet published the results or released the new data. It'll be presented at an upcoming medical meeting. Health Update. I'm Sarah Lee Kessler.
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15: Enjoy these dwindling days of summer. The weather's going to be nice tomorrow. Some showers this afternoon into this evening, maybe overnight tonight. Low 63. Tomorrow, amazing. Sunshine, 84. It's about as good as it gets. Here's Tina Turner. It's New Jersey 101.5.

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1: 6 p.m. I am EJ in the air chair, Sunday afternoon. Having fun on the radio. Jersey's biggest hits in Duran Duran.

0: hungry right now. I'm thinking about burgers and tots. That's the perfect Sunday afternoon dinner. On the barbecue later on the Weber. That's Duran Duran.
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0: New Jersey Chime Time, 6:04. And I'm EJ. Here's New Jersey fast traffic.
2: Slow going on Route 1 in Princeton, northbound into Carnegie Center Boulevard. There's a crash. Two left lanes are blocked. Looks fine as you travel right now on the Garden State Parkway, and it looks like the Turnpike. Some earlier traffic slowdowns traveling northbound between exits 3 and 4 have eased out. 42 northbound Lower Landing Road up to Route 55. Slow traffic. GW Bridge at 35 to 40 minute delay on the upper deck. Lower deck 25 to 30. Lincoln Tunnel 25. And at the Holland Tunnel 25. 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Next report in 15 minutes. 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
11: New Jersey, 101.5, instant weather. Mainly clear through tonight with lows dipping in the mid-50s, close to 60. A string of beautiful days tomorrow into Tuesday. Lots of sunshine with low humidity each day. High tomorrow, upper 70s. Reach the upper 70s, even some low 80s on Tuesday. From the Edison Heating and Cooling Weather Desk, I'm meteorologist Kai Erickson.
0: Right now, it's around 80. Let's launch another hour of Jersey's biggest hits because, you know, on weekends the music comes out to play. I'm EJ, coming up Farner, Billy Idol, Lynyrd Skynyrd, Hootie and the Blowfish. 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

0: two different mixes on that song. The album version doesn't include the strings you hear in the background. That's the single version of Foreigner's Cold as Ice. New Jersey Chime Time, 617. Hello there, it's EJ. Join New Jersey 101.5's Mike Brandt on Saturday, August 29th. That's this coming Saturday from 6 to 10 a.m. Guess where he's going to be? We're back on the boardwalk. 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
1: Route 1 northbound, into Carnegie Center Boulevard in Princeton. Emergency crews are busy working on a crash. Two left lanes are blocked. 78 looks like eastbound, a little bit of a slow go into 287. No traffic troubles on 287 and 295. 42 northbound, Lower Landing Road up to Route 55. A little extra traffic there. 30 minutes at the GW Bridge, upper deck, lower deck, 20. At the Lincoln Tunnel, 25. And at the Holland Tunnel, about 20 to 25, both approaches. Next report in 15 minutes from the All-American Auto Group Traffic Desk. I'm Janelle Crispin on New Jersey, 101.5.
0: Thank you, and this is EJ with the instant weekend weather. What's left of the weekend? You'll see some sun out there, but you'll see some showers tonight and overnight tonight. Our low, 63. Tomorrow, though, I told you on Friday, take the day off on Monday. It's going to be sunny tomorrow, up to 84. The perfect summer day, which you have to treasure because we're running out of summer. Billy Idol on New Jersey 101.5.

Alabama. Leonard Skinner on New Jersey 101.5, Jersey's biggest hits. Are you heading to the beach tomorrow? You should. It's going to be sunny at 85. We've got you covered with the Jersey Shore Report. 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

0: New Jersey Chime Time, 6:35. And EJ along with big congratulations to our own Big Joe Henry, officially part of the New Jersey Hall of Fame class of 2026. He's going to be inducted along with SZA, the Rascals, Lawrence Taylor, and former Governor Christine Todd Whitman at a ceremony on September 24th that happens at American Dream, hosted by Danny DeVito. Congrats, Big Joe. Well deserved. Here's New Jersey Fast Traffic.
1: Expect delays if you're traveling on Route 1 in Princeton, northbound into Carnegie Center Boulevard. There's a crash. Two left lanes are blocked. Looks good as you travel on 287. No problems spotted on the Garden State Parkway and pretty quiet on the Turnpike. 42 northbound Lower Landing Road up to Route 55. Slow traffic. GW Bridge, 40 minutes on the upper deck. Lower deck, 30 minutes. Lincoln Tunnel, 25. And at the Holland Tunnel, looks like it's 20 to 25. 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Audible makes traffic less of an annoyance and more of an opportunity.

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21: New Jersey, 101.5, instant weather. Clear and more comfortable tonight as the humidity gets flushed out of the area. Lows in the mid-50s to near 60. Beautiful weather tomorrow. Lots of sunshine, highs in the upper 70s. That stretch of nice weather will spill over into Tuesday with sunshine, highs in the upper 70s to lower 80s. From the Edison Heating and Cooling Weather Desk, I'm meteorologist Kai Erickson.
22: Right now, we're in the 70s. Here we go again. Another awesome set of Jersey's biggest hits. I'm EJ. Here's Whitesnake on New Jersey 101.5.

0: Johnny Nash did that song in the 70s. Jimmy Cliff did it in the 90s. Going to be a bright, sunshiny day tomorrow. New Jersey Chime Time, 6:50. And hi, it's EJ. I get to be back on the radio tomorrow with Michelle Polenza from noon to 3. Later in the week, starting on Wednesday, I'm going to be on with Dennis Malloy. Judy's going on vacation, so I got to work with Judy for a year. I get to work with Dennis for a week. That'll be a blast. That starts on Wednesday. Here's New Jersey. Fast traffic.
1: Still delays on Route 1 in Princeton. Northbound into Carnegie Center Boulevard. There's a crash. Two left lanes are blocked. Looks pretty quiet on the Garden State Parkway. No problems through the Tom's River tolls. Over the Driscoll Bridge into Cranford, and it looks like 80. Eastbound into exit 42, Parsippany Road in Parsippany. There was a crash. Quickly cleared away. GW Bridge, there was a 40-minute delay on the upper deck. 30 on the lower level. 25 at the Lincoln. And it looks like 20 to 25 at the Holland. Next report in 15 minutes from the All-American Auto Group Traffic Desk. I'm Chanel Crispin on New Jersey 101.5.
2: 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The Jack and Cheryl Morris Cancer Center at Robert Wood Johnson University Hospital and Rutgers Cancer Institute was recognized as a top 100 cancer program by U.S. News and World Report and a top 10 program in the New York metro area.
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13: More Americans are growing concerned over the use of artificial intelligence in daily life. Matt Mattinson has more.
14: That's according to a new Pew Research survey, which showed that 52% of respondents saying they're more concerned than excited about AI. That matches the all-time high seen in the 2023 survey. Less than 10% said they're more excited about AI than concerned, the lowest number ever recorded in the survey.
13: Years after ChatGPT was released, OpenAI is now releasing a version for kids. ChatGPT for Teens comes after multiple lawsuits accused the company of failing to protect teenagers who committed suicide. OpenAI says a new so-called study mode will help kids get a more complete understanding of their assignments. And Apple is reportedly close to launching an AirPods model that has a camera. Mac Rumors was first to spot a video with the new device, and Bloomberg reported on its development earlier this year. It comes as Meta continues to have success with Ray-Ban cameras. Tech Report, I'm Mark Mayfield.
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19: I feel funky. I do. Funky in a very good way. Chance of showers and storms tonight. Low 63. Tomorrow, sunshine. How's that make you feel? I know. You got to take the day off tomorrow. My friend Dan Alexander. He's next on New Jersey 101.5.

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1: 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Dan Alexander playing New Jersey's biggest hits on a Sunday night. 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

0: New Jersey Chime Time is 7:03. It's Dan Alexander winding down the weekend, Sunday night. How was your weekend? Did you have a good one? Did you have a bad one? Did you do anything fun? Do anything not so fun? Let me know in the app chat. Voicemail is accepted as well. Right now it's New Jersey Fast Traffic.
1: Crash on the Garden State Parkway, northbound approaching exit 147 in East Orange. Left lane is blocked at Route 1 in Princeton. Expect delays northbound into Carnegie Center Boulevard because of a crash. A couple of lanes are blocked there. Still pretty heavy on 42 northbound Lower Landing Road after Route 55. No problems on 295. Quiet at the Delaware River crossings. GW Bridge, 40 minutes on the upper deck, 30 on the lower level, 25 at the Lincoln in Holland. 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When traffic slows you down, pain can make the ride feel even longer. With just one pill, Aleve provides up to 12 hours of pain relief so you can put pain in the rear view. Use as directed. Next report in 15 minutes. I'm Chanel Crispin on New Jersey 101.5.
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17: More than 15,000 cyclosporiasis cases have now been counted in the U.S. That's according to the CDC. This as federal health officials continue to investigate the parasite outbreak linked to iceberg lettuce. At least 828 people infected have been hospitalized and two have died. The surge driven largely by a multi-state outbreak linked to the lettuce sourced from central Mexico among people who ate shredded lettuce at Taco Bell restaurants. An experimental vaccine treatment is showing promise in preventing cancer from returning or spreading in a study of high-risk melanoma patients. That's according to pharmaceutical giants Moderna and Merck. Interim results from the trial show the vaccine used in combination with Merck's cancer immunotherapy, Keytruda, appeared to extend the time before cancer returned in those patients. The companies have not yet published the results or released the new data. It'll be presented at an upcoming medical meeting. Health Update. I'm Sarah Lee Kessler.
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19: Well, it's beautiful out there, sunny and 75, almost a little chilly in the shade. 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
0: New Jersey 101.5 Instant Weekend Weather. Clear tonight, we'll get down to 60. Sunshine tomorrow, sunshine on Tuesday, we'll get up to 80 on both days. 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Gold prices are near historic highs, so if you've ever thought about selling jewelry, now is the perfect time. 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And New Jersey's biggest hits, Flock of Seagulls on New Jersey 101.5. 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

0: Yes, it is our last summer season broadcast from the Asbury Park Boardwalk Studio. Mike Brandt's going to be out there Saturday morning, 6 until 10. But I think we're going to be out there in the fall a couple of times with 1-800-GAMBLER. So we'll tell you when that's going to happen. So you can bring Mike a pumpkin spice latte.
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0: 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But no pumpkin spice today. Here's New Jersey Fast Traffic.
2: Clearing a crash on the Garden State Parkway. Northbound approaching exit 147 in East Orange. Left lane is blocked. A Route 1 northbound into Carnegie Center Boulevard in Princeton. Better news there, a crash has been cleared away. GW Bridge, 40 minutes on the upper deck, 30 on the lower level. No waiting at the Lincoln Tunnel. And it looks like it's 15 to 20 minutes from Route 1 and 9 at the Holland and about 30 minutes from the Turnpike. Left lane closed in the tube for a disabled vehicle. Next report in 15 minutes. I'm Chino Crispin on New Jersey 101.5.
0: It's the weekend weather. Very simple forecast. Clear tonight, down to 60. Sunshine tomorrow. Sunshine Tuesday, up to 80. New Jersey's biggest hits, Rockwell's on New Jersey 101.5.

0: New Jersey Chime Time, 7:35. So the Bayonne Little League team, a bit of a setback today. They were shut out by a team from Davenport, Iowa, 6-0 at the Little League World Series. They're not out of it yet. They have another shot to stay in it on Tuesday. They will know tomorrow who their opponent is going to be. Here's New Jersey Fast Traffic.
1: Delays on the Garden State Parkway northbound, approaching exit 147 in East Orange. It's because of a crash. The left lane is blocked, and a crash has been cleared off of Route 1 northbound into Carnegie Center Boulevard in Princeton. GW Bridge, 40 minutes on the upper deck, 30 on the lower level. Earlier delays at the Lincoln Tunnel have eased out. Holland Tunnel looks like 20 from 1 and 9, 30 from the turnpike. 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Next report in 15 minutes. 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
19: More than 15,000 cyclosporiasis cases have now been counted in the U.S. That's according to the CDC. This as federal health officials continue to investigate the parasite outbreak linked to iceberg lettuce. At least 828 people infected have been hospitalized and two have died. The surge driven largely by a multi-state outbreak linked to the lettuce sourced from central Mexico among people who ate shredded lettuce at Taco Bell restaurants. An experimental vaccine treatment is showing promise in preventing cancer from returning or spreading in a study of high-risk melanoma patients. That's according to pharmaceutical giants Moderna and Merck. Interim results from the trial show the vaccine used in combination with Merck's cancer immunotherapy, Keytruda, appeared to extend the time before cancer returned in those patients. The companies have not yet published the results or released the new data. It'll be presented at an upcoming medical meeting. Health update. I'm Sarah Lee Kessler.

Jersey 101.5 instant weekend weather. Clear tonight, we'll get down to 60. Sunny tomorrow, up to 80. And the same thing on Tuesday. And if you're headed to the beach, Chief Meteorologist Dan Zaro's got your shore report. Fills you in on what the conditions are at the beach, like the ocean temperature and the UV tanning index. It's all a click away at NJ1015.com and our free app. 73 degrees across the Great Garden State. And New Jersey's biggest hits, Billy Joel's on New Jersey 101.5.

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0: talking to my neighbor with the kids. I could see where the Hall Pass Cash $500 prepaid Visa gift card would be greatly appreciated for back-to-school shopping. 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
0: New Jersey Chime Time is 7:49. Heading back from the shore? Perfect. We've got New Jersey fast traffic for you.
2: A little bit of volume now on the Garden State Parkway and northbound into Tinton Falls and also through South Amboy. And then northbound approaching exit 147 in East Orange. There's a crash on the shoulder. Now it looks good as you travel on 287, 78. No problems to report between Lebanon into 287 and down into Berkeley Heights. GW Bridge, 40 minutes on the upper deck, 30 on the lower level. No waiting at the Lincoln Tunnel. And some earlier delays from the 19 approach at the Holland Tunnel of East out. 25 minutes from the Turnpike. Next report in 15 minutes. I'm Janelle Crispin on New Jersey 101.5.
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3: 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The Jack and Cheryl Morris Cancer Center at Robert Wood Johnson University Hospital and Rutgers Cancer Institute was recognized as a top 100 cancer program by U.S. News and World Report and a top 10 program in the New York metro area.
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1: More Americans are growing concerned over the use of artificial intelligence in daily life. Matt Mattinson has more.
2: That's according to a new Pew Research survey, which showed that 52% of respondents saying they're more concerned than excited about AI. That matches the all-time high seen in the 2023 survey. Less than 10% said they're more excited about AI than concerned, the lowest number ever recorded in the survey.
1: Years after ChatGPT was released, OpenAI is now releasing a version for kids. ChatGPT for Teens comes after multiple lawsuits accused the company of failing to protect teenagers who committed suicide. OpenAI says a new so-called study mode will help kids get a more complete understanding of their assignments. And Apple is reportedly close to launching an AirPods model that has a camera. Mac Rumors was first to spot a video with the new device, and Bloomberg reported on its development earlier this year. It comes as Meta continues to have success with Ray-Ban cameras. Tech Report, I'm Mark Mayfield.
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5: Instant weekend weather. Clear tonight, down to 60. Sunshine tomorrow, up to 80. New Jersey's biggest hits, The Killers, Mr. Brightside's on New Jersey 101.5.

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